0: There you go, Westlife and Flying Without Wings, and that's for the nursing team in the Sussex ward.
1: There we are. Sorry, it's over to me now, isn't it? Of course.
0: It is.
1: Hello to Kel in...
2: Kel again. Hello, Kel.
1: Hello, Kel.
2: Yeah.
1: You're back.
2: Kel is Ben's girlfriend.
1: Yes. I've got ex-Charwood written out here.
2: Ben was on Charwood Ward.
1: Gotcha.
2: Yeah, for quite some time.
1: Gotcha. Well, Kel, you wanted the song by Bronski Beat called Why. But we don't have it. Why we don't have it, I don't know. Do you see what I did there? Boys, gentlemen. Ha-ha.
0: Yeah, move on.
1: Thank you.
2: Yeah, you both always request great songs.
1: Yes.
2: So there's another one coming up.
0: Thank you, David, for moving it on. We needed to, yes.
1: Indeed. Well, all three of us have agreed that this is a great replacement track.
0: Yeah,
1: Bronski Beat, Small Town Boy.

0: Just an awesome track there. That is Bronski Beats, Small Town Boy. We were just talking everything sort of 80s, not that I grew up in the 80s.
1: Yeah, but amazing. Hmm. My favourite decade.
0: Remind you of the Ford Escort Laser.
1: Yes,
0: that you used
1: which was
0: to have.
1: My car.
0: Your
1: yes.
0: car. There we are. Well, that was for you, Kel. I hope you enjoyed and keep them coming. We're enjoying them.
2: Yeah, please do. And we're on Sussex Ward again now, and we're saying hello to Stephen. And you have requested The Riders on the Storm by The Doors, so here we are.

0: And that was The Doors with Riders on the Storm, and another evocative track there, and the full length version. So I hope you enjoyed, Stephen, on Sussex Ward.
1: So you are listening to Your Tuesday Requests with me, Gary McCulloch.
2: Me, Max Harbour.
0: And me, David Ashford.
2: We are so in sync, aren't we? We're so in tune.
1: We are. And yeah, this is Radio Red Hill. We're on 1431 AM. We are on the bedside units. We're on the internet across the world. And we're on 100.4 FM. You can't forget the 100.4 FM. And I know more and more of those units are out there nowadays. The radios are out there so that you're able to listen to us in glorious stereo. OK, hello to Joyce on the Sussex Ward. Now, Joyce, you asked for some Debussy, and the track you asked for is Claire de Lune.

0: There you go, Joyce. Do you like the little game we played with you? See, if you were listening closely, you would have known that that wasn't Debussy and Clair de Lune. We actually played Chopin and Nocturne in E-flat.
1: We did.
0: And that is for you, Joyce, on the Sussex Ward. So tomorrow, if you're very lucky, they will be playing for you Debussy and Clair de Lune. Now, if you want to be like Joyce and have your request on Radio Red Hill...
1: And for us to get it wrong.
0: And for us to get it wrong and play the wrong track. I was trying to just brush that under the carpet. How would you do that? Do you know how to do it, Max?
1: It escapes me, Gary.
0: Every single time. Do you see what I have to work with?
1: Yeah.
0: Every single time.
1: David, do you have any idea, David?
2: I don't know. Should we find out?
0: I think we should, because your face is as blank as Max's.
2: We could do with some pointers, couldn't we, I think.
1: Let's find out.
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1: We do indeed. I was about to press the button and I forgot to press it, but that doesn't matter because we go over to Abigail in the Surrey ward, who is part of the nursing team. And Abigail, you wanted something by Taylor Swift. This one is, I think I know this one. This is The Fate of Ophelia.

0: There we are. That was for you, Abigail, in the Surrey ward, part of the nursing team. You know that button I was going to press earlier? There it was, right there. Just like the little sting, little jingle.
1: Yeah, it was good.
0: Very good. Well, funny enough, we're going into another promo, so I probably shouldn't have pressed it anyway. But do you guys like the theatre?
1: Yes,
2: yeah, we do.
0: Theatrics. Yes. Well, you can join Sian Wallace with...
2: She loves the theatre.
0: She does love it.
2: Yeah.
0: She does. That's why she's got her own show, Curtain Up.
3: 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I'll bring you news from the West End and local theatres and play music from the best musicals, both old and new. 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
2: Welcome back to your Tuesday evening requests. So, cracking on with them. We are saying hello to Charlie now. Max visited you earlier on this evening, and you are on IRU ward, and you have said that you would like to hear Anything by 10cc. So we hope you enjoy this. We've chosen for you, I'm Not in Love.

0: And that was 10cc with I'm Not In Love. And that was for Charlie, who's on IRU.
1: Hello to Maureen on the Sussex ward. Now, you wanted a track for John, your husband. Here is Frank Sinatra and My Way.

0: There you go. Maureen on the Sussex Ward. That was played for John, your husband. And that was Frank Sinatra and My Way.
1: Excellent. Well, Mr. Colin Hastings, a former Radio Red Hill presenter and an avid listener of the show, you have phoned us in. You wanted a request by the Seekers. And here is The Carnival Is Over.

0: There we are, The Seekers, The Carnival is over. We were having a discussion about what should be the last song of the show, mm-hmm. and we now agree
1: it should have been that one.
0: Yeah. This absolute the clown show that we've that you've joined us on. But I hope you enjoy that, Mr. Colin Hastings, and stay tuned.
1: Right, so we're on the Surrey ward again for the next request, and we're saying hello to Anne. And we heard the artist who sung this song, we heard her dad earlier on, and now we're hearing from his daughter, Nancy. Nancy Sinatra, these boots are made for walking.

0: Nancy Sinatra there with These Boots Are Made for Walking. And that was for Anne, who's on Surrey Ward.
1: Hello to Peter on the Sussex Ward. You've asked for some Doris Day this evening. Said absolutely anything. So we thought perhaps.

0: Perhaps, perhaps, perhaps, perhaps, perhaps, perhaps, perhaps, perhaps.
1: Doris Day. That's for you, Peter, on Sussex Award. Perhaps, perhaps, perhaps. Tomorrow you've got some Dean Martin.
2: There we are. You were really whispering that one, weren't you? This is for you, Anne, in the IRU. You wanted anything from the 60s. You gave us the freedom of choice, and I've chosen a brilliant track by Del Shannon. Here is Runaway.

There we are, Del Shannon's Runaway. We're running out of time. Can you believe that? And in the RU, that was for you. Our next track goes to Rob, who is one of the staff members in the Cape Alanics ward. And this is one that's very close to your heart. As we've discussed before, this is Lewis Capaldi's Someone You Loved.

0: There we are. Lewis Capaldi's Someone You Loved for you, Rob, in the Cape Atlantic. So hope you enjoyed that one.
1: Right, so that brings us to our final request for this evening. And we are saying hello to Helen, who telephoned in. And I do believe Helen is Max's mum. So hello, Helen. Very nice young man you've got here. Anyway, so you would like this next song played for your husband, Matthew, who you're missing because he's in Scotland fishing. Well, hopefully it won't be too long and he'll be home with you. Here is Madness with It Must Be Love.

0: from the Sky News Centre at 2. Dolly Parton has died at the age of 80 following a brief battle with cancer. Born into poverty in Tennessee, the country music icon, known for hits like 9 to 5, went on to make almost 50 studio albums. She had a film and business career too. Speaking to ABC in 1978, she was keen to challenge stereotypes about her roots.
1: We were very proud people. People with a lot of class. It was country class, but it was a great deal of class. And most of my people were not that educated, but they are very, very intelligent. Good common sense, horse sense, we called it.
0: Inducted into the Country Music Hall of Fame in 1999, music journalist Matt Charlton explains why she was such a legend.
2: She is one of the main players of country music and popular culture. Over the last 50 years, it's easy to slip into hyperbole whenever any artist in the public eye passes away. But she was an icon. You don't get a theme park without being an icon.
0: Donald Trump says flags are being lowered in America in her honour. Meanwhile, pop star Sabrina Carpenter has said, "I will cherish our laughter and conversations." Elsewhere, it's emerged a dad's home was rammed by a car shortly before his son died in a crash on Teesside. 17-year-old Cole Worthy was one of seven people killed when a Volkswagen hit a car on the A66 on Saturday. Millions of people aren't protecting their brain health because they're unaware of habits that can increase their risk of dementia. The Alzheimer's Society says high blood pressure, obesity and smoking can heighten the chances. In sport, Celtic threw away a four-goal lead as they were knocked out of their Champions League playoff at LASK in extra time. The Premiership champions lost 5-1 in Austria. And the government's praised Sainsbury's for offering around 10,000 work experience opportunities to young people in deprived areas. The supermarket's launching a programme from October. That's the latest. I'm AJ Walsh.
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0: her life wearing heavy rhinestones, she finally deserves to be comfortable and have some rest. Rest in peace, Aunt Dolly. May God bless Dolly Parton, and may God bless you all. She will always love you.
1: Jean Jordan from the British Country Music Association says she leaves a lasting legacy.
2: Every song that she wrote, it just resonated with everybody. And she's just this larger than life woman, and she will never, ever be matched with.
1: Sir Paul McCartney paid tribute, describing Parton as a magnificent star and a wonderful woman. Elsewhere, experts are warning certain baby pouches are equivalent to fruit smoothies and they're not helping babies learn to eat properly. Academics have looked at all wet commercial infant food available at 6 UK supermarkets, comparing sugar, protein and energy levels on products. It's calling on regulators to review its labelling. Employers describe youth worklessness as a national crisis, as more than a third have cut the number of entry-level jobs in 12 months. A survey of UK senior business leaders suggests 2 in 5 have invested in AI, reducing the number of roles. In sport, Celtic threw away a 4-goal lead as they were knocked out of their Champions League playoff at LASK in extra time. The Premiership champions lost 5-1 in Austria. And a yellow weather alert for thunderstorms has come into force for part of England. The Met Office is warning of flash flooding for central and eastern parts until 10 o'clock tonight. That's the latest. I'm AJ Walsh.
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I'm Nick Hutchings. Why not join me between 10 and 1, Monday to Saturday, for a mixture of music and fun? I'll have the tunes you want to hear interspersed with facts from this day in history. I'll also have the local news so you can keep up with what's happening. That's 10 to 1, Monday to Saturday. You know, that bit between breakfast and lunch. I look forward to your company.

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0: From the Sky News Centre at 4. Country music icon Dolly Parton has died at the age of 80 following a short battle with cancer. Anna Bates looks back at her career.
1: Many may have sung it, but she was the first. I Will Always Love You, among a back catalogue spanning almost 50 studio albums.

0: At Dolly Parton's request, a small private funeral service will be held for immediate family. And Sir Paul McCartney has paid tribute, describing her as a magnificent star and a wonderful woman. Elsewhere, it's understood the father of a teenager who died in Saturday's deadly crash on Teesside had his property rammed shortly beforehand. Police investigating the circumstances have made a further 5 arrests. Millions of people aren't protecting their brain health because they're unaware of habits that can increase their risk of dementia. The Alzheimer's Society says high blood pressure, obesity, smoking and alcohol can heighten the chances. In sport, Celtic threw away a 4-goal lead as they were knocked out of their Champions League playoff at LASK in extra time. The Premiership champions lost 5-1 in Austria. And the government's praised Sainsbury's for offering around 10,000 work experience opportunities to young people in deprived areas. That's the latest. I'm AJ Walsh.
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0: from the Sky News Centre at 5. Dolly Parton has died at the age of 80 following a brief battle with cancer. Born into poverty in Tennessee, the country music icon known for hits like 9 to 5 went on to make almost 50 studio albums. She had a film and business career too. Speaking to ABC in 1978, she challenged stereotypes about her roots.
1: We were very proud people. People with a lot of class. It was country class, but it was a great deal of class. And most of my people were not that educated, but they are very, very intelligent. Good common sense, horse sense, we called it.
0: Announcing her death on Instagram, her nephew, Brian Seaver, described her legacy.
2: By her example, we believe that anything was possible. She never saw a door she couldn't open, and the door she opened made and changed history. She has always been on your television, your record player, and on your phone playlist, becoming an extended part of your family, whether you liked it or not.
0: Beyoncé, who worked with Dolly on her 2024 album Cowboy Carter,

0: They say it's driven the Middle East conflict and heat waves across Europe. In sport, Celtic threw away a 4-goal lead as they were knocked out of their Champions League playoff at LASK in extra time. The Premiership champions lost 5-1 in Austria. And a yellow weather alert for thunderstorms has come into force for parts of England. The Met Office is warning of flash flooding for central and eastern parts until 10 o'clock tonight. That's the latest.
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There's so much classical music making in our area. I'm Bob Barnes. 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The perfect ensemble.

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1: Did you know that breakfast is the most important meal of the day? 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

0: From the Sky News Centre at 6. Country music icon Dolly Parton's died at the age of 80 after a short battle with cancer. Anna Bates reports.
1: Always Love You, among a back catalogue spanning almost 50 studio albums. The star won 11 Grammys and 3 Emmys over the course of her career. She cancelled performances in October for health reasons and updated fans in May.
2: Some of the meds and treatments make me a little bit swimmy-headed.
1: Her roots are celebrated at the Dollywood theme park opening in Tennessee in 1986.
0: In other news, Ofgem's expected to announce a significant increase in what we'll pay for energy from October. Experts predict a 4% rise in bills to their highest level in 3 years. Employers say youth worklessness is a national crisis, as more than a third have cut entry-level jobs in the last 12 months. A survey of UK senior business leaders suggests 2 in 5 have invested in AI, reducing the number of roles. Researcher Ben Harrison from Lancaster University says employers should be wary.
3: What might look like a short-term productivity gain could actually be having a really negative impact on their talent pipeline and opportunities for progression and development in the future that will ultimately potentially end up hurting their business down the line.
0: Research suggests vapes are a proven and viable option for people wanting to quit smoking. A study's found using nicotine e-cigarettes is more effective

Good morning and happy Wednesday. This is one of my favourite days of the week. We're halfway between Monday and the weekend. You're listening to Breakfast with Katie Child here on Radio Redhill. Now, I hope your brains are ready for another challenging brain teaser, which is coming up later on in the show. And Ian Wilson will also be back with his birthday stars. So, without further ado, let's kickstart the morning with this.

0: 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It's time for those birthday stars with Ian Wilson.
1: The birthday stars.
2: Yes, August the 26th, and look at the birthdays this morning. Sir Robert Walpole, the English statesman, born this day 1676. Prince Albert, the consort to Queen Victoria, born this day 1819. And Christopher Isherwood, the English novelist, born this day 1904. And it was on this day back in 1789, the French Assembly adopted the Declaration of Rights of Man. 1883, Krakatoa, the island volcano, began erupting, killing thousands of people. 1920, women in the USA were granted the right to vote. 1936, the Anglo-Egyptian alliance was signed. 1952, the USSR announced it had successfully tested the ICBM, that's the Intercontinental Ballistic Missile. And it was on this date back in 1972, the 20th Olympic Games opened in Munich. And that is the birthday stars for today, August the 26th.
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2: With the latest BBC News for Surrey, I'm Simon Jenkins. A man from Surrey has died after getting into difficulties in the sea off the Devon coast. The swimmer, who was in his 40s, was pulled from the water on Monday afternoon, but was sadly pronounced dead at the scene. Police say his death is not being treated as suspicious. Campaigners say a consultation on plans for a major change of the rail timetable across Surrey is a box-ticking exercise. South Western Railway is set to carry out the first full refresh of timetables before more than 20 years. The operator, which is beginning a former public consultation in the autumn, says the way people travel on trains is now changing. Jeremy Varnes is the campaign coordinator for the group South Western Railway Watch.
3: To be honest with you, I can't really understand what the objectives of this consultation are. It seems to me that it's kind of a stalling tactic to delay potentially more investment to improve capacity in the network.
2: Well, South Western Railway says it welcomes all feedback from customers. And the future of one of Redhill's oldest pubs has been secured after a two-year campaign by local people to buy it. The 160-year-old Gary Baldy went up for auction in 2024, sparking a massive fundraising appeal. The freehold was finally purchased earlier this month by a not-for-profit community interest company. It's BBC News for Surrey.
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0: This is Breakfast with Katie Child. Now, are you ready for the next Breakfast Brain Teaser? Look out for it. It's coming up later in the programme.
1: Do you know the story about ABBA? How did the Beatles get together? And what is Cliff Richard's real name? I'm Tess Lucy, and each week I'll tell you the story of a well-known pop group or artist with words and music. Where were they born? What was their childhood like? And how many number one hits did they achieve during their musical career? So that's Tess Lucy's Star Stories on Fridays at 8 p.m. on Radio Red Hill.

It's Wednesday morning here on Breakfast with Katie Child. Now, to keep you up to date with current affairs, we will have the news shortly on the way. And then a little later on in the show, I want to challenge you with today's first breakfast brain teaser. So let's have a little bit more music to wake those brains up.

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0: From Sky News Centre at 7. Country music superstar Dolly Parton has died at the age of 80 following a brief battle with cancer. The singer from Tennessee sold more than 100 million records over her six-decade career. Some of her hits include Jolene, 9 to 5 and I Will Always Love You. She postponed shows in October for health reasons. Writer Jamie Klingler is a devoted fan.
1: Dolly lived a way we should all live, with a lot of kindness, a lot of sincerity. And she lived loudly and audaciously and unapologetically. She was hilarious and so, so talented. And I'm grateful that her family gave her to us for so long. Her songs have been the soundtrack to many of our lives.
0: We'll find out shortly how much energy bills will rise by from October. The regulator Ofgem is expected to increase the price cap by around 4%. An inquest into the death of Professor Jason Ardair is expected to open later. He was found dead earlier this month, days after resigning from the University of Cambridge in a plagiarism row. More than a third of businesses in the UK have cut the number of entry-level jobs in the last year. A survey suggests 2 in 5 employers are investing in AI to reduce the need for real people. In sports, Celtic boss Martin O'Neill says it's majorly disappointing to have blown a 4-goal advantage to lose 5-4 in aggregate to LASK in their Champions League playoff. The Scottish champions went into the match 3-0 up against their Austrian opponents and scored first in Linz, but they ultimately fell to a 5-1 defeat on the night. O'Neill says it is a dark day for his side.
2: I would accept the responsibility that is down to me, regardless of whatever you think it might be. Whether it's tactics, whether it's a fitness, and from the position that we were in, we shouldn't even have been going into extra time.
0: And Nottingham Forest have agreed a club record fee of at least £45 million to sign Liam Delap from Chelsea. The striker is scheduled to have a medical today. That's the latest. I'm Charlie Max.
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You're tuned into Breakfast with Katie Child here on Radio Redhill, 1431 AM. We're also online and on your bedside units as well. It is Wednesday morning. We're halfway through the working week and we have more music on the way, as well as the birthday stars. And what better way to wake you up than getting that grey matter working? Yes, we will have that breakfast brain teaser very soon.

0: It's now time for the birthday stars. Here's Ian Wilson.
1: The birthday stars.
2: Yes, August the 26th, and a look at the birthdays this morning. Sir Robert Walpole, the English statesman, born this day 1676. Prince Albert, the consort to Queen Victoria, born this day 1819. And Christopher Isherwood, the English novelist, born this day 1904. And it was on this day back in 1789, the French Assembly adopted the Declaration of Rights of Man. 1883, Krakatoa, the island volcano, began erupting, killing thousands of people. 1920, women in the USA were granted the right to vote. 1936, the Anglo-Egyptian alliance was signed. 1952, the USSR announced it had successfully tested the ICBM, that's the Intercontinental Ballistic Missile. And it was on this date back in 1972, the 20th Olympic Games opened in Munich. And that is the birthday stars for today, August the 26th. Ready?

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0: It's that time of the morning again. Yes, it's time for our breakfast brain teaser. Here is your question for today. How can you put 21 oranges in 4 bags and still have an odd number of oranges in each bag? I'll give you the answer after this.
1: Silver coin.

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haunts my mind. Gypsy lady, I hear your laughter and the dances

How did you get on with our fruity brain teaser this morning? Well, here's the question again. How can you put 21 oranges in 4 bags and still have an odd number of oranges in each bag? Well, the answer is you put 7 oranges in each of the first 3 bags and then you put these 3 bags inside the 4th. Well, that's enough brain power for this morning. Here's some more music.

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I do hope you're enjoying the show. We're nearly halfway through and the news is on the way after this.

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0: from the Sky News Centre at 8. Dolly Parton's been remembered as a bright, shining star with an everlasting legacy following her death at the age of 80. The country music legend's publicist says she had cancer. Her decades-long career, which produced hits including 9 to 5 and Jolene, went beyond music and acting as she launched a free programme to gift books to children. In 2019, she reflected on her achievements.
1: I've been very proud of everything that I've accomplished to be, but I won't mind being known as the book lady, but I want to be known for my music as well and to have left something great in the world that wasn't there before I came along.
0: The energy price cap will rise by 4% from October. It means the average household in England, Scotland and Wales will pay an extra £60 a year. Regulator Ofgem announced the increase in response to continued volatility in oil and gas prices caused by the war in the Middle East. Energy Secretary Meata Van Bulle says the government is taking action to help.
2: When the Prime Minister came in, the first thing he did on day one of the job was to reduce VAT on electricity bills in order to give families a bit of breathing space. That's on top of £150 that, of course, we've taken off bills in April.
0: At least 14 children have been killed in a hospital fire in Pakistan. It happened in the capital city, Islamabad. Experts claim vapes are a proven and viable option for people looking to quit smoking. A review suggests while they're probably not completely risk-free, they are less harmful than cigarettes. In sports, Celtic boss Martin O'Neill has shared his disappointment after losing 5-4 on aggregate to LASK in their Champions League playoff. The Scottish champions blew a 4-goal advantage in their 5-1 defeat last night. He says it was a dark day for his side and that he takes responsibility for the loss. And a yellow weather alert for thunderstorms has come into force for parts of England. The Met Office is warning of flash flooding for central and eastern parts until 10 o'clock tonight. That's the latest. I'm Charlie Banks.
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This Wednesday morning is flying by here on Breakfast with Katie Child. More music is on the way, along with the birthday stars and our second Breakfast Brain Teaser.

0: It's Breakfast with Katie Child, and we're broadcasting to you on 1431 AM online and also on your bedside units. It's time for those birthday stars with Ian Wilson.
1: The birthday stars.
2: Yes, August the 26th, and a look at the birthdays this morning. Sir Robert Walpole, the English statesman, born this day 1676. Prince Albert, the consort to Queen Victoria, born this day 1819. And Christopher Isherwood, the English novelist, born this day 1904. And it was on this day back in 1789, the French Assembly adopted the Declaration of Rights of Man. 1883, Krakatoa, the island volcano, began erupting, killing thousands of people. 1920, women in the USA were granted the right to vote. 1936, the Anglo-Egyptian alliance was signed. 1952, the USSR announced it had successfully tested the ICBM, that's the Intercontinental Ballistic Missile. And it was on this date back in 1972, the 20th Olympic Games opened in Munich. And that is the birthday stars for today, August the 26th.
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2: With the latest BBC News for Surrey, I'm Simon Jenkins. A man from Surrey has died after getting into difficulties in the sea off the Devon coast. The swimmer, who was in his 40s, was pulled from the water on Monday afternoon, but was sadly pronounced dead at the scene. Police say his death is not being treated as suspicious. Campaigners say a consultation on plans for a major change of the rail timetable across Surrey is a box-ticking exercise. South Western Railway is set to carry out the first full refresh of timetables before more than 20 years. The operator, which is beginning a former public consultation in the autumn, says the way people travel on trains is now changing. Jeremy Varnes is the campaign coordinator for the group South Western Railway Watch.
3: To be honest with you, I can't really understand what the objectives of this consultation are. It seems to me that it's kind of a stalling tactic to delay potentially more investment to improve capacity in the network.
2: Well, South Western Railway says it welcomes all feedback from customers. And the future of one of Redhill's oldest pubs has been secured after a two-year campaign by local people to buy it. The 160-year-old Gary Baldy went up for auction in 2024, sparking a massive fundraising appeal. The freehold was finally purchased earlier this month by a not-for-profit community interest company. It's BBC News for Surrey.
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0: Here at Radio Redhill, we're full of happy, friendly faces and voices, none more so than our request collectors. And you'll see them walking around, asking what your favourite song is or who your favourite band is. And if there is a song which you would like to hear on the radio, these are the people to ask. You could even be cheeky and ask for two. Your song will then be played on one of our request programmes, which are at 8:30pm Monday to Saturday or at 10am on a Sunday. 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

0: from Sky News Centre at 9. Country music star Dolly Parton has died after a brief battle with cancer at the age of 80. The musician was best known for her genre-defining hits, including 9 to 5, I Will Always Love You and Jolene. As well as winning 11 Grammys, she also had a successful business career, opening the Dollywood theme park in 1986. Singer-songwriter Parson James says it's a true reflection of Dolly.
1: Going to Dollywood in Nashville, walking through that and just hearing her music through a theme park, she paid for the education of most all of the workers that were there. Just staring around and seeing the magical world that this woman built and how selflessly she did so, it just humbled to be able to be there and experience it.
0: Household energy bills will go up by an average of £60 a year from October. The regulator Ofgem has increased the price cap, which affects England, Wales and Scotland, by 4%. A review suggests vaping is a proven and viable option to help people quit smoking. Experts looked at 80 studies, which suggest they're more effective than gum and patches. There's a yellow weather alert for thunderstorms in parts of England. It's in place in central and eastern areas until 10 o'clock tonight. In sports, Celtic manager Marcin O'Neill says they were unable to keep papering over the cracks in his squad after missing out on a place in the Champions League. The Scottish Premiership title holders lost their playoff with Austrian side LASK 5-4 on aggregate after extra time, despite leading by 4 goals at one point. O'Neill admits it could impact their ability to strengthen.
2: Qualification for the Champions League is major. It's really major. It's major in every aspect. It is for financially for the football club. It is for prestige for all of us. We want to try and qualify. Being in the Europa League, scant consolation, but we have to pick ourselves up.
0: And Nottingham Forest have agreed a club record fee of at least £45 million to sign Liam Delap from Chelsea. The striker is scheduled to have a medical today. That's the latest. I'm Charlie Max.
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0: This is Breakfast with Katie Child on Radio Redhill, 1431 AM online and also on your bedside units. Now, I hope your brain is all warmed up from our earlier breakfast brain teaser, because we have another one on the way.
1: Every Friday at 7 PM on Radio Redhill, it's Redhill Country with me, Nigel Gray. I'll have the very best in country music, from traditional country and western to new country. 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I guarantee you'll enjoy it.

It's time for this morning's breakfast brain teaser, and here is your question. How is it possible for a person to go 8 days in a row without sleeping? I'll give you the answer after this.

How did you get on with this morning's brain teaser? Well, here is the question again. How is it possible for a person to go 8 days in a row without sleeping? And the answer is by sleeping during the night. I have to admit, I do enjoy a little bit of day sleeping every now and then. Anyway, let's have some more.

0: You're listening to Radio Redhill and we broadcast 24 hours a day, 7 days a week. Yes, even on a Sunday. In fact, from 2 p.m. we have our weekly magazine show, The Sunday Colour Supplement. And that's full of interesting features, interviews and music. And the show is also repeated at 10 p.m.
1: Hello, I'm Nick Hutchings. Why not join me between 10 and 1, Monday to Saturday, for a mixture of music and fun? I'll have the tunes you want to hear interspersed with facts from this day in history. I'll also have the local news so you can keep up with what's happening. That's 10 to 1, Monday to Saturday. You know, that bit between breakfast and lunch. I look forward to your company.
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Doesn't time fly when you're having fun? It's nearly the end of the show, but don't fear, I will be back bright-eyed and bushy-tailed for your Thursday dose of breakfast show. Keep those brains active and ready for tomorrow's brain teaser, and Ian Wilson will be back with some more birthday stars. Here's some more music to take you up to the news. See you in the morning.

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0: From Sky News Centre at 10. Country music icon Dolly Parton's died at the age of 80 after a short battle with cancer. Anna Bates reports.
1: Always Love You, among a back catalogue spanning almost 50 studio albums. The star won 11 Grammys and 3 Emmys over the course of her career. She cancelled performances in October for health reasons and updated fans in May.
2: Some of the meds and treatments make me a little bit swimmy-headed.
1: Her roots are celebrated at the Dollywood theme park opening in Tennessee in 1986.
0: In other news, Raheem Sterling's been charged with dangerous driving and possession of nitrous oxide after a crash on the M3. No one was injured during the single vehicle collision in May. The average household in England, Wales and Scotland faces an increase of £60 a year on its energy bills. The regulator Ofgem has hiked the price cap by 4% from October due to the war in the Middle East. Prime Minister Andy Burnham says a 5% cut in VAT on electricity bills will help.
3: That kicks in from October. We know the price cap will have an impact, but it is what we can do right now. And we'll continue to look as we go forward at how we get energy prices down in the long term, and that's what we need to do too.
0: Nearly half of young people are apparently putting major milestones on hold because of financial pressures. A survey suggests the majority say they're delaying learning to drive and moving out of their parents' home. Officials say at least 15 babies have died in a hospital fire in Pakistan. Reports suggest a blaze in Islamabad was triggered by a fault in the aircon systems. And half-year profits at Gatwick have fallen by nearly a fifth. The airport's reported pre-tax sums of £136.5 million for the 6 months to the end of June. That's the latest. I'm Charlie Max.
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Good morning and welcome to the show. I'm Nick Hutchings, you're listening to Radio Red Hill, and it's a little after 10 a.m. on Wednesday. I'm with you until 1 p.m. today with a mixture of music and fun. The local news will be at 10:30 and 12:30. There will also be lots of great music like this.

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Well, if you would, you can always email studio@radioredhill.co.uk and put on there what you'd like to know. You can request a piece of music through there. You can say, brilliant, I love that piece of music the other day. What was it? And we can reply and tell you what it was. Or alternatively, you can just tell us what you think of the shows and we'll take your feedback and react to it from there. But yeah, studio@radioredhill.co.uk is a great way to contact us. 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
3: With the latest BBC News for Surrey, I'm Simon Jenkins. A man from Surrey has died after getting into difficulties in the sea off the Devon coast. The swimmer, who was in his 40s, was pulled from the water on Monday afternoon, but was sadly pronounced dead at the scene. Police say his death is not being treated as suspicious. Campaigners say a consultation on plans for a major change of the rail timetable across Surrey is a box-ticking exercise. South Western Railway is set to carry out the first full refresh of timetables before more than 20 years. The operator, which is beginning a former public consultation in the autumn, says the way people travel on trains is now changing. Jeremy Varnes is the campaign coordinator for the group South Western Railway Watch.
4: To be honest with you, I can't really understand what the objectives of this consultation are. It seems to me that it's kind of a stalling tactic to delay potentially more investment to improve capacity in the network.
3: Well, South Western Railway says it welcomes all feedback from customers. And the future of one of Redhill's oldest pubs has been secured after a two-year campaign by local people to buy it. The 160-year-old Gary Baldy went up for auction in 2024, sparking a massive fundraising appeal. The freehold was finally purchased earlier this month by a not-for-profit community interest company. It's BBC News for Surrey.
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0: Well, good morning, everyone. It's August the 26th today. Let's start looking back in time, shall we? August 26th throughout history, quite interesting. In 1883, Krakatoa, which is actually west of Java, not east like the film title said, erupted, sending lava and volcanic ash 50 miles in the air. Also on this day in 1912, we had the worst recorded rainfall on an August day in England. The main area affected was East Anglia, where 6 inches of rain fell in 12 hours, crikey, creating flash floods and cutting off the city of Norwich.
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It's nearly 11 o'clock, so we'll be crossing to the newsroom very soon indeed. After that, I'll be back with 2 more hours of music and fun. That's me, Nick Hutchings, here on Radio Red Hill.

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0: from the Sky News Centre at 11. Energy bills in England, Scotland and Wales are rising to a three-year high after a 4% increase in the price cap. It means the average household will pay £5 per month more for gas and electricity from October, rising to £1,723 a year. Neil Kenwood from the regulator Ofgem explains why it's going up.
1: The main factor driving the increase in the price cap today is the increased gas price internationally. So there's been reduced gas flows out of the Middle East because of the events there, and that has driven up gas prices, which feeds into gas bills directly, but also increases our electricity bills.
0: Dolly Parton's been remembered as a bright, shining star with an everlasting legacy following her death at the age of 80. The country music legend's publicist says she had cancer. Her decades-long career, which produced hits including 9 to 5 and Jolene, went beyond music and acting as she launched a free programme to gift books to children. In 2019, she reflected on her achievements.
2: I've been very proud of everything that I've accomplished to be, but I won't mind being known as the book lady, but I want to be known for my music as well and to have left something great in the world that wasn't there before I came along.
0: Raheem Sterling has been charged with dangerous driving and possession of nitrous oxide. The former England footballer was arrested after a crash involving a Lamborghini on the M3 in May. He's due to appear in court next month. At least 15 babies have been killed in a hospital fire in Pakistan. It's thought the blaze in the capital Islamabad was started by a faulty air conditioning unit. An inquest into the death of Professor Jason Arde is expected to open later. He was found dead earlier this month, days after resigning from the University of Cambridge in a row over plagiarism. And the Scottish Government has pledged £55 million to improve bus services across the country. Funding will be used to improve the reliability, accessibility and efficiency of local transport. That's the latest. I'm Charlie Rex.
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voices. It's a lie, a fantasy we create about people and places as we'd like them to be. But you know what truth is? It's that little baby you're holding, and it's that man you fought with this morning, the same one you're going to make love with tonight.

0: Welcome back. I'm Nick Hutchings with you till 1 o'clock today. If you're listening to me thinking, I'd like to do that, why not get in touch? You can email us here at the studio. 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It's very exciting. I'm sitting here at the moment looking at an array of knobs and dials, half of which I don't know what they do, but you know, it's all right. I'm managing, aren't I? 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
0: 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I'm here with you till 1 o'clock today. 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
4: 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This is Tchaikovsky's love theme from Romeo and Juliet, played by the Royal Philharmonic Orchestra.

That was the love theme from Romeo and Juliet by Tchaikovsky. It was played by the Royal Philharmonic Orchestra, and you can hear more classical music here on Radio Redhill throughout the day.

We're nearly halfway through the week. It's Wednesday morning. You're listening to Nick Hutchings here on Radio Red Hill. And I hope you've enjoyed the show so far. Plenty more still to come, including this.

0: Well, welcome back. It's August the 26th today. Let's have another look back at some historic happenings. In 1925, on this day, Ted Rogers invented the electrical current tube, making it possible to have electric radios without batteries. I don't think it's the same guy who did 3-2-1. Also on this day in 1970, a pop festival held at Afton Farm on the Isle of Wight, featuring Jimi Hendrix and The Who, attracted a crowd of no less than 600,000 people. Extraordinary. When you consider at Glastonbury, they get 150,000 people now, 180,000 people. 600,000 people watch that. Extraordinary. Can you imagine being there? But there we go. Two more things that happened on this day in history, and I'll have some more for you later in the show.
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0: From Sky News Centre at 12. The Prime Minister says he recognises rising energy bills are difficult as the price cap increases by 4%. From October, households in England, Wales and Scotland will fork out an average of £5 per month more for their electricity and gas. Analysts forecast a further 9% hike in the new year. Energy expert at Uswitch, Ben Galeazzi, has this advice.
1: You don't have to accept this rate rise. If you're on a standard variable tariff, which is the tariff type that's affected by the price cap, you can switch to a fixed deal, save now, and have price certainty on your rates for the next year or so, which takes you through the winter. So there are things that households can do.
0: Flags are flying at half-mast across America to pay tribute to Dolly Parton following her death. The country's singer and actress was 80 and had been battling cancer. 14 babies have died in a fire at a hospital nursery in Pakistan. Reports suggest the blaze in Islamabad was triggered by a fault in the air conditioning systems. Officials say one child was rescued. Mohammed Sami says her newborn is among the victims.
2: I have a three-day-old son. They say we have to save the adults first. We saved them. Why were they saving adults? They could have got out on foot. Why didn't they save the children first? They have no idea what they would do if one of their children was killed.
0: A man's been charged in connection with the attempted murder of two police officers in South Lanarkshire. They were making inquiries at a property in Larkhall when a van was deliberately driven at them last month. Raheem Sterling has been charged with dangerous driving and possession of nitrous oxide. The former England footballer was arrested after a crash involving a Lamborghini on the M3 in May. And Manchester City have signed Morocco midfielder Ayoub Bouadi from Lille. The 18-year-old is thought to have cost the Premier League side over £85 million. He's agreed a five-year contract after helping his country reach the quarterfinals of the World Cup. That's the latest. I'm Charlie Max.
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Well, thank you very much to the news team there. It's now just gone 12 o'clock. I'm Nick Hutchings. Welcome back to the show. I'll be with you till 1 this afternoon, and I'll be playing you many more pieces of music like this one.

0: You might be wondering, if I wanted to request a piece of music, when could I hear it? Well, we have a number of request shows here at Radio Red Hill. They are daily, from Monday to Saturday. They're from 8:30 until 10 o'clock in the evening. 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Then on a Sunday, it's slightly different. We have the request show in the morning instead. It's from 10 o'clock in the morning till 12 o'clock. 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So there we go. Monday to Saturday, 8:30 till 10 in the evening. Sunday mornings, 10 till 12. That's your request shows here on Radio Red Hill. I'm Nick Hutchings. Here's some more music.
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3: With the latest BBC News for Surrey, I'm Simon Jenkins. For the first time in 20 years, there's due to be a full refresh of train timetables across Surrey. South Western Railway is beginning a formal public consultation in the autumn and says changes are needed because of the way people now use the rail network to travel. Sim Harris is Managing Director of Rail News magazine.
4: If you take the absolute London terminus of SWR, that's Waterloo, a train leaves every minute during the rush hour. And that means a train's got to arrive every minute as well. So that's 120 train movements in 1 hour. Very hard to keep on top of that. They do a remarkably good job nearly all the time.
3: The Surrey father of a civil service employee who took her own life the day after a meeting with her managers has said the lack of support given to her by the Treasury beggars belief. Chloe Moffitt, who was 26 and a personal assistant to a Treasury director, died in May of last year. It was alleged she'd shared confidential information, a claim which she denied. And farmers across Surrey and the South East must vaccinate their animals against the potentially fatal blue tongue disease as soon as possible. That's the message from the National Farmers Union. The latest government figures show there have been more than 500 cases of the virus across England so far this year. And that's your BBC News for Surrey.
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0: Welcome back. It's our final look at August the 26th throughout history. I'm going to start for you in 1978 when Sigmund Jahn became the first German cosmonaut when he travelled into space with the crew of Soyuz 31. Then looking forward to 1985, South African barefoot runner, remember Zola Budd? She broke the world 5,000 metre record in an unpublicised race at Crystal Palace. It was kept quiet over fears that anti-apartheid protesters would disrupt it.
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Well, we're approaching the end of the show. It's nearly 1 o'clock on this Wednesday afternoon. Thank you for listening this afternoon. Hope you've enjoyed everything I've played and all the little snippets that have come in. But once again, thank you very much. I'll be back tomorrow at the same time, 10 o'clock. And please get well very soon. I'm Nick Hutchings. Good afternoon.

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0: From Sky News Centre at 1. The average household in England, Wales and Scotland faces an increase of £60 a year on their energy bills. The regulator Ofgem has hiked the price cap by 4% from October. It's down to the war in the Middle East causing volatility in oil and gas wholesale prices. Prime Minister Andy Burnham says a 5% cut in VAT on electricity bills will help.
1: That kicks in from October. We know the price cap will have an impact, but it is what we can do right now. And we'll continue to look as we go forward at how we get energy prices down in the long term. And that's what we need to do too.
0: Dolly Parton's publishers confirmed she died after a short battle with cancer. The 80-year-old country music star released nearly 50 albums over a career spanning six decades. Officials say a fire at a hospital in Pakistan was triggered by an exploding air conditioner. 14 newborn babies have died following a blaze at a maternity ward in Islamabad. Footage shows rescue workers using ladders to reach the third floor nursery through broken windows. Tariq Fazal Chowdhury is the country's Minister for Parliamentary Affairs.
2: It was a blast. It was a fire which spread suddenly and at a very fast speed because there was oxygen cylinders, oxygen pipelines in that ward. So that caused that fire to spread.
0: A murder investigation has been launched after two people died in a house fire on the outskirts of Middlesbrough on Teesside. Four more people were injured, including one woman who remains in a critical condition. The former Chief Constable of West Midlands Police, Craig Guildford, is under investigation for possible gross misconduct. The watchdog's looking into the banning of Maccabi Tel Aviv supporters from their Europa League tie with Aston Villa last November. And Sky News understands European nations will withdraw their threat to boycott FIFA competitions. UEFA had proposed pulling out of international tournaments since Gianni Infantino's failed effort to sell off stakes in the World Cup to private investors last month. That's the latest. I'm Charlie Banks.
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0: From the Sky News Centre at 2. It's understood European countries are backtracking on their threat to boycott FIFA. UEFA is thought to be discussing other ways to challenge Gianni Infantino's leadership after his failed efforts to sell off stakes in the World Cup. Our sports correspondent Rob Harris reports from Monaco, where tomorrow's Champions League draw will be held.
1: The reason this decision, we believe, will be taken is because there have been some assurances received by UEFA that, as in their words, FIFA wouldn't attempt to disfigure the game in such way again.
0: Police looking into a deadly house fire on Teesside say they can't rule out links to organised crime. A murder investigation's underway in Middlesbrough. 12 British tourists are thought to be among those missing in flash floods in Nepal. Local officials now say at least 22 people have died. Energy bills in England, Scotland and Wales are rising to a three-year high after a 4% increase in the price cap. It means the average household will pay £5 per month more for gas and electricity from October to £1,723 a year. Neil Kenward from the regulator Ofgem explains why it's going up.
2: The main factor driving the increase in the price cap today is the increased gas price internationally. So it's been reduced gas flows out of the Middle East because of the events there, and that has driven up gas prices, which feeds into gas bills directly but also increases our electricity bills.
0: The former Chief Constable of West Midlands Police, Craig Guildford, is under investigation for possible gross misconduct. The watchdog's also looking into the actions of three other officers and a staff member in relation to the banning of Maccabi Tel Aviv supporters from Birmingham. They played Aston Villa in the Europa League last November. And Dolly Parton's legacy beyond music's being remembered following the country legend's death at the age of 80. Known for hits like 9 to 5 and Jolene, singers including Taylor Swift and Sir Paul McCartney are paying tribute, with many also praising her charity work. That's the latest. I'm Faye Rowlands.
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And a very good afternoon to you. Welcome along to Wednesday's Wilson's Wireless World with me, Ian Wilson. And I'm with you right through until 5 o'clock this afternoon. In the programme today, we'll have the local news. We'll have Dave King with his classical music spot. And we have lots of great music to come in the next 3 hours here on Radio Redhill.

So I picked up an old newspaper to read. And I noticed something very strange indeed.

0: Radio Red Hill here in the afternoon. Wilson's Wireless World for a Wednesday. What a great name that is. It doesn't work on any other day of the week, though. But never mind, it's Wednesday today, so we'll go with it. And I'm with you here on Radio Red Hill until 5 o'clock this afternoon.
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4: With the latest BBC News for Surrey, I'm Simon Jenkins. For the first time in 20 years, there's due to be a full refresh of train timetables across Surrey. South Western Railway is beginning a formal public consultation in the autumn and says changes are needed because of the way people now use the rail network to travel. Sim Harris is Managing Director of Rail News magazine.
5: If you take the absolute London terminus of SWR, that's Waterloo, a train leaves every minute during the rush hour. And that means a train's got to arrive every minute as well. So that's 120 train movements in 1 hour. Very hard to keep on top of that. They do a remarkably good job nearly all the time.
4: The Surrey father of a civil service employee who took her own life the day after a meeting with her managers has said the lack of support given to her by the Treasury beggars belief. Chloe Moffitt, who was 26 and a personal assistant to a Treasury director, died in May of last year. It was alleged she'd shared confidential information, a claim which she denied. And farmers across Surrey and the South East must vaccinate their animals against the potentially fatal blue tongue disease as soon as possible. That's the message from the National Farmers Union. The latest government figures show there have been more than 500 cases of the virus across England so far this year. And that's your BBC News for Surrey.
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Wednesday afternoon at the Wireless Workshop, and coming up tonight at 7 o'clock, Nick Hutchins will be here with The Missing Link. And Nick invites you to find the musical connections between the records he plays. And it's certainly one to get the little grey cells going. So join Nick tonight from 7 o'clock for The Missing Link.

0: Wilson's Wireless World in the afternoon. Kim New Company through until 5 o'clock, and we're right back after this break.
1: If you like to hear classical music, then I may have just the right programme for you. 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

Wednesday afternoon at the Wireless Workshop, and we got the 3 o'clock news on its way. After that, Dave King will be here with his classical music spot. Dave is choosing his favourite piece of classical music for us around about 3:15. But the news for 3, that's on its way very soon.

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0: From the Sky News Centre at 3, Meta has agreed to settle a US court case which accused it of deliberately designing its platforms to get children addicted. Facebook and Instagram's owners to pay a maximum of almost £12 billion. While it still denies any wrongdoing, the firm's going to disable some features on teen accounts, like having the number of post likes visible. Mary Rhodey's son died after chatting to a criminal posing as someone else.
1: They call it spontaneous suicide. I call it what it was, the predictable outcome of a system that protects corporations instead of children.
0: Police in Nepal say 95 people have died following flash flooding, also affecting Himalayan areas of Tibet. Pictures are emerging of homes being swept away. A murder investigation's been launched after two people died in a house fire near Middlesbrough on Teesside. A woman's still in a critical condition. In sport, European countries are expected to drop their threat to boycott FIFA competitions in protest against Gianni Infantino. They still oppose his re-election as president after his failed attempt to sell off parts of the World Cup. Taylor Swift says a world without Dolly Parton doesn't feel possible, real or right. Fede Silva's been reading more tributes to the country music legend, who's died aged 80.
2: Sir Paul McCartney and Cyndi Lauper say they find it hard to imagine life without Dolly Parton. She's been described as glam, funny and kind by Katy Perry, while Sabrina Carpenter says she'll cherish their laughter and conversations. Eminem's recalled a heartfelt letter she wrote to him. Sir Elton John says he's devastated. "We will always love you, Dolly," has appeared across social media from fans in a nod to her hit classic.
0: And household energy bills in Britain will go up by an average of £60 a year from October. The regulators increase the price cap. That's the latest. I'm Faye Rowlands.
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Wednesday afternoon at the Wireless Workshop, and very soon Dave King will be here with his classical music spot. Dave chooses one of his favourite pieces of classical music for us, so we look forward to that. Also, we'll have lots more great music in the next hour of the programme.

strange faces, a new place, can't keep the ghosts away. 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
4: 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This is Rossini's Overture from The Silken Ladder.

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It'll be time for your request, your chance to hear your favourite piece of music on the radio this evening. 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That's 01737 488 069. Or you could ask your nursing staff to phone it through on your behalf. They're very often happy to do that if they're not too busy. So whatever your piece of music, whether it be ABBA, The Beatles, Rachmaninoff, whatever you like, it's your request tonight at 8:30. Get in contact via any of those methods and let us know what you'd like to hear.

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1: 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I'll bring you news from the West End and local theatres and play music from the best musicals, both old and new. 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

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We've got the 4 o'clock news coming up very shortly, and after that we have one more hour of Wilson's Wireless World left for today, and that will include a look at the local news headlines at around about 4:30. But we head towards the 4 o'clock news with some music.

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0: From the Sky News Centre at 4, Meta's agreed to pay up to settle its social media addiction trial in America. The owner of Facebook and Instagram denies designing its platforms to deliberately hook children, but will disable some features on teen accounts. A news agency is reporting a 13-year-old girl's among 12 UK citizens missing in flash floods in border areas of Nepal and Tibet. Local police are expecting the overall number of victims, currently just below 100, to rise over the next few hours. Villages and roads have been damaged, with Nepal asking India and China for help. Our correspondent Neville Lazarus is across developments.
1: Pictures of homes being swept away. A number of villages have been affected. So far, the military has said they've rescued close to 100 people. They've been taken to various hospitals. They've called for also private helicopters because those are the main means of transport.
0: Two people have died in a house fire on Teesside, possibly linked to organised crime. It happened in Middlesbrough. An investigation has found two fires which destroyed 19 homes in Stour Bridge in the West Midlands a couple of weeks ago were started by accident. Flames broke out in fields where farming machinery was being used. American landmarks have been lit up in pink in memory of country music icon Dolly Parton, who's died at the age of 80. Fans have been laying flowers, including at her Dollywood theme park in Tennessee.
2: Dolly Parton was an inspiration to a lot of us.
3: She was just a woman with a heart of gold.
4: 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She always remembered her roots.
5: She was a unifier about peace, love, understanding, and the world needs more Dolly Partons.
0: Sir Paul McCartney says, "We will always love you," a nod to her classic hit. She donated millions to charity and was known for her literary philanthropy. And European countries are backtracking on their threats to boycott the World Cup. It's understood UEFA is looking at other ways to challenge Gianni Infantino's leadership of FIFA. That's the latest. I'm Faye Rowan.
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3: With the latest BBC News for Surrey, I'm Simon Jenkins. For the first time in 20 years, there's due to be a full refresh of train timetables across Surrey. South Western Railway is beginning a formal public consultation in the autumn and says changes are needed because of the way people now use the rail network to travel. Sim Harris is Managing Director of Rail News magazine.
4: If you take the absolute London terminus of SWR, that's Waterloo, a train leaves every minute during the rush hour. And that means a train's got to arrive every minute as well. So that's 120 train movements in 1 hour. Very hard to keep on top of that. They do a remarkably good job nearly all the time.
3: The Surrey father of a civil service employee who took her own life the day after a meeting with her managers has said the lack of support given to her by the Treasury beggars belief. Chloe Moffitt, who was 26 and a personal assistant to a Treasury director, died in May of last year. It was alleged she'd shared confidential information, a claim which she denied. And farmers across Surrey and the South East must vaccinate their animals against the potentially fatal blue tongue disease as soon as possible. That's the message from the National Farmers Union. The latest government figures show there have been more than 500 cases of the virus across England so far this year. And that's your BBC News for Surrey.
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Radio Red Hill in the afternoon with Ian Wilson, 100.4 FM and online. And you've probably heard us say online, and if you've never listened online, it's probably worth a go. You can just go to our website, radioredhill.uk, or once you've gone home, or maybe you're listening at home now, and you've got one of those smart speakers, just ask it to play Radio Red Hill, and it will. So whether you have one of those Amazon things that get upset when I say his name, or a Google thing that also gets upset, then just ask it to play Radio Red Hill, and sure enough, we will be there, coming out of your little home speaker.

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Well, it's that time in the afternoon where we have to close up the Wireless Workshop for another day. I shall be back tomorrow afternoon at 2 for more Wilson's Wireless World here on Radio Red Hill. After the 5 o'clock news, Nigel Gray will be here with tonight's All Gold, classics from the 60s and the 70s. From me, though, it's a very good afternoon to you.

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0: From the Sky News Centre at 5, Facebook and Instagram's owner must enhance restrictions on teenagers' accounts as it settles a civil social media addiction trial in America. They include daily time limits and restrictions on seeing the number of likes on a post. Meta's paying around £12 billion but continues to deny its apps are deliberately designed to be addictive to children. Rob Bonta's Attorney General of California, one of the states involved in the case.
1: We'll continue to do all we can to ensure our children are safe online, no matter what platform they log into. I urge other companies to take note that our door is open. I'd much rather work with California's business community than have to take them to court.
0: 33 British nationals are feared missing in flash floods in Nepal, which police there say have killed at least 95 people. The PA news agency is reporting a 13-year-old girl is among the UK citizens unaccounted for. Footage shows people running away as a wall of mud crashes through a Himalayan valley. David Fishers from the Red Cross.
2: Whole villages are reported to have been wiped away, markets wiped away, bridges destroyed, roads destroyed in these very narrow valleys. There's essentially no escape.
0: Fires that went on to destroy 19 homes in Stourbridge in the West Midlands were found to have started accidentally. Officials say farming equipment was being used near fields where the flames started. American landmarks have been lit in pink in memory of country music icon Dolly Parton, who's died aged 80. In London, Buckingham Palace guards performed a rendition of her hit 9 to 5. People travelling abroad are being advised to drink bottled water. Cases of a parasitic stomach bug jumped to their highest level since 2016. And it looks like European nations could be backing down on their threat to boycott FIFA competitions. It's understood they're discussing other protests against Gianni Infantino's leadership. That's the latest. I'm Faye Rollins.

0: You're listening to All Gold on a Wednesday evening here on Radio Red Hill. And at 7 o'clock tonight, after this programme, you can have a go at spotting the musical connections with Nick Hutchings in The Missing Link. At 8 o'clock, it's Curtain Up, Sean Wallace with news, reviews and music from the best shows and performers. Then, of course, at 8:30pm, it's your Wednesday requests, as always, here on Radio Red Hill.
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0: 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I'm Nigel Gray, and we'll have the Golden Fact File coming up for you straight after the break.
1: Do you know the story about ABBA? How did the Beatles get together? And what is Cliff Richard's real name? I'm Tess Lucy, and each week I'll tell you the story of a well-known pop group or artist with words and music. 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What was their childhood like? And how many number one hits did they achieve during their musical career? 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
0: The All Gold Golden Fact File, with the spotlight today falling on the early career of Cliff Richard, born Harry Roger Webb in India in 1940. He spent his early years in colonial India, where his father worked for a catering company, before coming to the UK in 1948. Cliff discovered rock and roll via Bill Haley and Elvis Presley and played in local skiffle groups. He formed the Drifters in 1958, but recorded his first single, Move It, with session musicians. Booked to appear on a national tour, Cliff recruited a new band, including Hank Marvin and Bruce Welsh, plus two others, who were replaced after the tour by Jet Harris and Tony Meehan. By the end of 1960, the Drifters, now renamed the Shadows to avoid confusion with the US group, were chart-topping in their own right. You can hear Cliff Richard by staying tuned to All Gold on Radio Redhill.

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0: from the Sky News Centre at 6. At least 33 people from the UK are among hundreds missing after flash flooding in Nepal. Almost 100 people have died. Pictures from one area show debris hanging from tree branches and survivors caked in mud. A passenger caught the moment a bus was almost washed away by muddy floodwater surging through a valley. Some listeners may find the audio distressing. Meta is to pay up to around £12 billion to settle claims in the US that it designed platforms to get children hooked. It's also agreeing to make changes to Facebook and Instagram, including daily limits and nighttime blocks for teenage users. The firm's denied wrongdoing. Police investigating the deaths of two people, including a child, in a house fire near Middlesbrough on Teesside have made two arrests. Two men are being questioned on suspicion of murder. The Rocky Horror Picture Show and Annie star Tim Curry has died at the age of 80. He was known for his villainous roles on stage and screen. American landmarks have been lit up in pink in memory of country music icon Dolly Parton, who's died at the age of 80. Fans have been laying flowers, including at her Dollywood theme park in Tennessee.
1: Dolly Parton was an inspiration to a lot of us.
2: She was just a woman with the heart of gold.
3: 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She always remembered her roots.
4: She was a unifier about peace, love, understanding, and the world needs more Dolly Partons.
0: Sir Paul McCartney says, "We will always love you," and not to her classic hit. And Hearts are playing Rapid Vienna in their Conference League playoff. They need to win to stay in the European competition. It's 0-0 in Austria, 2-2 on aggregate. That's the latest. I'm Faye Rowlands.

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All Gold Golden Fact File now shines its spotlight on the popular London-based band Hot Chocolate. Group founders were West Indian-born Errol Brown and Tony Wilson. Hot Chocolate were chart regulars throughout the 1970s and 1980s, having at least one hit every year between 1970 and 1984. Famously, You Sexy Thing made the UK top 10 in no less than 3 decades, the 70s, the 80s and the 90s. However, they only scored one number one, So You Win Again, which got to the top for 3 weeks in July 1977. It's now time on All Gold from Radio Redhill to have a taste of Hot Chocolate.

Well, that's about all on this edition of All Gold. We shall return tomorrow evening, of course, at the same time. Stay tuned after the 7 o'clock news for The Missing Link, where you can spot the musical connections with Nick Hutchings. And until tomorrow then, from me, Nigel Gray, it's good night.

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0: From the Sky News Centre at 7. The Prime Minister has promised to do everything he can to support British nationals impacted by flash floods in Nepal. At least 33 UK citizens are among those missing, including, some reports suggest, a 13-year-old girl. Officials there say at least 157 people have died. Footage from the Himalayan region shows walls of mud sweeping away buildings. David Fisher is from the Red Cross.
1: We are already providing food for many people who have been displaced, supporting the authorities with search and rescue, and arranging for some emergency shelter for people who will have to spend the night somewhere very different this evening.
0: The owner of Facebook and Instagram's agreed to pay up to £12 billion to settle US claims its platforms harm children. Meta still denies designing features that get children hooked. Police investigating the deaths of two people, including a child, in a house fire near Middlesbrough on Teesside have made two arrests. A 48-year-old woman's in a critical condition. British actor Tim Curry has died, aged 80. His character in the Rocky Horror Picture Show is among his best-known roles, as Anna Bates reports.
2: Light of the night, it'll all seem all right.
3: It was the 1975 cult classic that launched him into the spotlight. Before later roles as Rooster in Annie, Pennywise the Clown in It.
4: Aren't you going to say hello?
3: And the hotel concierge in Home Alone 2.
5: Run along, Cedric.
3: He suffered a major stroke in 2012, which he spoke about back in September.
6: A very nice paramedic said, I'm going to give you morphine. And I said, bring it on.
3: A cause of death has not been confirmed.
0: A typical home in Great Britain can expect to see energy bills rise by about £60 a year from October. The price cap's risen. And Hearts are heading out of Europe. They're 1-0 down against Rapid Vienna in Austria and 3-2 on aggregate in their Conference League playoff in the second half. That's the latest on Faye Rowlands.
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Welcome once again to The Missing Link. Hello, I'm Nick Hutchings, with you for an hour, playing you a selection of music, and your task, should you choose to accept it, is to work out what links the records I'm going to play together. There'll be two half hours of this show. In the first half hour, I'll play one lot of music. That'll have a link. And then the second half hour, I'll play another lot of music. And that'll have a link too. So grab yourself a pen and paper. We'll start the first link very shortly. Write down the name of the artist. Write down the title of the song. I'll say what they are. And keep it in front of you as I work through the records and see if you can work out what the links are. Clear as mud? Sure it is. Well, we'll get cracking anyway with our first record. And I might explain a bit more after this. We're going to start with some Brothers from America. It's the Osmonds. And Crazy Horses.

Kicking things off in style, that's the Osmonds with Crazy Horses. Now, when I do these links, they're normally either about the records or there's something to do with the words in the titles and the artists. And tonight, the first one tonight is a wordy one. So, yeah, grab that pen and paper, write those things down and see what you can work out from that. Well, if you can get it from one, well done. The Osmonds, Crazy Horses, could be anything, couldn't it? But if you do think, you know, keep it to yourself, because the person in the bed next to you or at home next to you, if you're listening online, might be playing along as well. So, we started with the Osmonds. And then we go to these gentlemen.

Tones and I, Dance Monkey, third record in our first link in this show. So have you got it yet? We'll see. I'll give you a clue. I'm about halfway through. I like to give a clue because it's a bit of fun, makes it more interesting, doesn't it? My clue I'll give you tonight is this happens once a year. Or actually, better still, this changes once a year. This changes once a year. How about that? Be a bit more specific. This changes once a year. Does that help? Clear as mud? Here are mud. For all fans of Popmaster, this is Tiger Feet.

I don't know what he means by tiger feet, whether it's some slippers the person he's singing about got for Christmas. Who knows? There we go. Mud, Tiger Feet. What a great record that still is now. The fourth record in the link this evening. Mud, reasonably local to here as well. They were as well from sort of South London, so not a million miles away. But there we go. Tiger Feet by Mud. Any ideas yet? Maybe this will help. For it is Whitesnake. And Here I Go Again.

Appropriate fade there for Here I Go Again, isn't it? Yeah, that's Whitesnake with Here I Go Again. I'm going to play you one, maybe two more before I reveal what the link is. But let's have a little recap. I played you The Osmonds with Crazy Horses. I then played, I played Tones and I'm a Dance Monkey, didn't I? And I played Chaz and Dave with Rabbit. I played Mud with Tiger Feet. And there we had Whitesnake with Here I Go Again. There's two levels of link here. There's one that's fairly straightforward that I imagine you've got already. And there's a second one that's slightly harder. And my clue to that really is changes once a year. It changes once a year. So there you go. Now, here's a great record from a while back. And I was disappointed. I say disappointed once. My sister, must be in the mid-90s, came home once with some CDs she'd picked up from Woolies that were in the bargain bin. And they were literally pence each. And I think this one was 2 or 3 pence. I think they were just trying to clear the shelves for the next lot of CDs they were putting out. But I like this record. And I thought 2 pence was selling it a bit short. It's China. It's not China Crisis. No, it's Red Dragon featuring Tony Gold. And this is Compliments on Your Kiss.

There you go. I threw another one in there for you. That's Little Red Rooster by the Rolling Stones. Following on from Brian and Tony Gold with Red Dragon and Compliments on Your Kiss. Have you got it? Well, I'll give you another quick run through of the records I played and we can see if we can work out what the link was. I played you... we started off with the Osmonds and Crazy Horses. Then we had Chaz and Dave with Rabbit. Tones and I with Dance Monkey. Mud with Tiger Feet. Then Whitesnake with Here I Go Again. Red Dragon, as I just mentioned, with Compliments on Your Kiss. And finally there, the Rolling Stones with Little Red Rooster. Now, rooster's quite important here because it's how the animal is described. And you might have already worked out that the low-level link here is animals. Everyone, every song and title's got an animal in it. Well, it has, definitely. Yes, so that would get you somewhere. But rooster, and think of dragon as well. And all these animals, coupled with my clue I gave you, which was changes once a year, they're all part of the Chinese zodiac. What's the Chinese zodiac? Well, every year at Chinese New Year, the year changes and there's 12 years you can have. And all of these songs feature an animal or artists feature an animal that are in the Chinese zodiac. So we have Horse, Crazy Horses. We have Chaz and David Rabbit, Year of the Rabbit. Tones and I with Dance Monkey, this Year of the Monkey. Mud with Tiger Feet for Year of the Tiger. And then also we had White Snake, Here I Go Again, Snake, I was born the Year of the Snake, Red Dragon, Year of the Dragon, Compliments on Your Kiss, and finally there, Rolling Stones with Little Red Rooster. So well done if you got that right. Okay, well, I like to put a little record in the middle just to give you a little of a breather, and here we go with that. It's Lisa Loeb.

Lovely little record that, isn't it? Lisa Loeb and Nine Stories and Stay I Missed You. Right, cracking straight on then with our second link. Once again, clear your slate, grab your pen and paper, write down the artist, write down the title of the track, and hope you enjoy these records. We start with Leanne Rimes.

0: How Do I Live by Leanne Rimes. First record in our second link. Now, what I'm going to suggest you do with this one, again, write down the artist, write down the title of the song, but pay more attention to the artists this time, because it's something that links all of the artists I'm going to play for you together. So it links Leanne Rimes and Ed Sheeran.
1: When I was 6 years old, I broke my leg

Ed Sheeran, Castle on the Hill. Now, there is a clue in the lyrics to that song. There is a clue in there. I'll give you another clue in a bit. But if you were listening carefully in the lyrics to that song, there is a clue in there, and it will become clear later on. So there we go. Leanne Rimes, Ed Sheeran. What links them to also with Dua Lipa? This is Be The One.

Excellent record. Dua Lipa, Be The One, third record in the second link today. Okay, I'll give you a clue. My clue would be, if you're not sure what the answer is, ask Reg. If you're not sure what the answer is, ask Reg. Here's Blue. This is All Rise.

There's an awful lot going on in that record, isn't it? That's All Rise by Blue, fourth record in the second link. Well, any ideas what it is yet? Maybe this one will help you. Ooh. If you listen carefully, the organ at the start of this is playing Freedom by Wham. When I was little, I went to a Christmas disco locally to hear, Foxborough's if you remember it, and one of the I won a Mars bar because I answered that as a question. Who was asked, what was playing at the start of the record? I won a Mars, well pleased. Anyway, here we go. George Michael and Faith.

Star there by Kiki D, following on from, what was it I just played? I can't remember. Gosh, it goes so fast, doesn't it? Yes, George Michael with Faith. So do you have any idea what the link was? Well, let's have a little run through and we'll see if we can work it out. Well, the first record I played was Leanne Rimes with How Do I Live? Then I played Ed Sheeran's Castle on the Hill, Dua Lipa with Be The One, Blue with All Rise, George Michael with Faith, and finally there, Kiki D with Star. Now, I said there was a clue in the Ed Sheeran record. I'll come back to that in a minute. And also, there was a clue that I gave that something like this. It was, if you don't know the answer, ask Reg. Well, who's Reg? Who's famous called Reg? Well, Reg is Reginald Dwight, I'm thinking of here, is Elton John. And all of the artists I've played you in this second link have all duetted with Elton John on various records. Have they, you might say? Well, they have. Leanne Rimes on Written in the Stars, Ed Sheeran on Merry Christmas in 2021, Dua Lipa on Cold Cold Heart, Blue on a version of Sorry Seems to Be the Hardest Word, George Michael on... what was the record called? Don't Let the Sun Go Down on Me, because he introduced him halfway through. It goes, ladies and gentlemen, Mr. Elton John. So yes, that's he's duetted with him on that. And finally there, Kiki D, who duetted with Elton John on a couple of records, Don't Go Breaking My Heart, and also on a version of True Love as well. And the clue in the Ed Sheeran record, well, he sings in Castle on the Hill about driving at 90, listening to or singing along to Tiny Dancer, which is an Elton John record. That's just a little clue I stuck in there because I noticed it when I was playing the records. So there we go. That was the clue. All have duetted with Elton John. Well done if you got that. Don't worry if you didn't. Well, I hope you've enjoyed the show this evening. Thank you very much for listening. Hope you enjoyed the records more than anything. The links are just a sort of a thing to club them together, but it's always fun to guess them, isn't it? But there you go. I will say cheerio now. Thank you very much for listening. Please get well very soon. I've been Nick Hutchings. 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Good evening.

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0: From the Sky News Centre at 8, 33 British tourists have been reported missing in flash floods in Nepal. At least 157 people have died in the mountainous border region near Tibet, with walls of mud seen sweeping away entire communities. Prime Minister Andy Burnham's offered his support. A child's among two people who've died in a house fire on Teesside, around a mile from where a crash on the A66 killed seven people, including two police officers on Saturday. Police have arrested two men on suspicion of murder and aren't ruling out links to organised crime. Our North of England correspondent Shingi Mararike is in Middlesbrough.
1: This is in the Grangetown area of Middlesbrough. Emergency services were called at around 5:23 a.m. this morning, and it's still a steady stream of activity. We've seen firemen going into the building. Police are also still here, and that's part of a continuing police presence in the area.
0: Meta's to change some of its teen account settings as part of a settlement in the US. Facebook and Instagram's owners to pay around £12 billion, but still denies deliberately designing features to hook children. Actor Tim Curry, who starred as Dr. Frankenfurter in the Rocky Horror Picture Show, has died at the age of 80. He was known for his villainous characters on stage and screen. Other notable roles include the con artist Rooster Hannigan in the 1982 film Annie and the hotel concierge in Home Alone 2. He spoke about his health back in September.
2: My luck turned on Friday the 13th of July in 2012 when I had a stroke.
0: In sport, 10-man Hearts have taken their Conference League playoff into extra time at Rapid Vienna. Pierre Landry Kabore levelled the tie 1-all, 3-all on aggregate. And Miley Cyrus says her most sacred moments with her godmother Dolly Parton were private. She says the feeling of losing her is beyond what feels right to share. The country music icons died aged 80. That's the latest. I'm Faye Rollins.
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5: Good evening and welcome to another edition of Curtain Up here on Radio Red Hill. Half an hour of all things theatre before your Wednesday requests. And I'm not going to be joining you for your Wednesday requests today. I'll leave that to the team, but Gemma will take the show and I'm sure there'll be some great music in there. I'm going to focus on a little bit of news, not a lot going on, a little review of a show that I saw last week, and then some great music as well from the musicals. And we're going to start with the brilliant Sheridan Smith and Company from Legally Blonde at the Savoy Theatre way back when, and this is a song called Take It Like a Man.
6: What is this place?
7: It's called a department store.
6: It's beautiful.
7: First, a deep breath. Take it all in. Feel all those halogens warming your skin. Smell how they pump in pure oxygen. See, they care. Love?
6: Excuse me?
7: Love, the new fragrance from Chanel.
6: Oh, no. Thank you.

0: Whoa. I look like Warner.
1: Yeah.
0: But it's just me.
1: That's the best part. The outside is new, but now it reflects what's already in you. Couldn't change that if I wanted to, and I do not.
0: Thank you.
1: No, thank you. This is no gift, it's payment in kind, 'cause you saw beyond all the blonde to my mind. Oh, we've got to buy this.

Take It Like a Man from Legally Blonde. That was the original West End production, which was fantastic, and I saw probably too many times, but it was very good. Sheridan Smith, incredible in that role. And it has had a couple of other runouts as well, so sometimes it's around if you want to check it out. The first bit of news for you, The Oak Tree. I've spoken about this play before. You might remember it's one of those plays where one of the actors comes to it new every evening and doesn't know what, you know, their script in hand, haven't been told what to do beforehand. And these are quite popular at the moment, and this one is coming to the other palace. This is one of the better ones in the sense that it tells you who is going to be on what night, so you don't have to guess. Some of them do that, kind of like, these are the people who'll be appearing, but we're not going to tell you who's appearing when. And that always annoys me, because I don't want to spend my money and not see the person I wanted to see and feel like disappointed, even though I enjoy the show, disappointed that I didn't get to see the person I wanted to see. It's going to run between the 5th of October and the 15th of November. And so far, they've announced the first tranche of performers. I haven't included the dates, so you'll have to look those up for yourself. But Bessie Carter, who is, of course, the daughter of theatre royalty and Downton Abbey royalty, Claire Perkins, who was in EastEnders for a while and has done lots of other West End work, and Gemma Whelan, who was on Game of Thrones and lots of other things, are three of the performers who will be in The Oak Tree at the Other Palace. So if you're interested in that kind of show, check out their website. There'll be more performers announced down the line. There are some male performers, but they weren't names or faces that I recognised, so I've gone with the ones that I did. Right, next piece of music. How about something from Chess? This is the brilliant Idina Menzel with Nobody's Side.

Idina Menzel there with Nobody's Side from Chess. In fact, that version was from Chess in Concert, performed at the Royal Albert Hall quite a number of years ago now, which I was lucky enough to go and see, and it was really great. I do love Chess, the musical, from the music perspective. The music's written by Benny and Bjorn, the boys from ABBA, and the lyrics are by Tim Rice, the lyrics in the book. And it's some really beautiful songs in there. I'm not quite sure the story hangs together quite as well as they think it does, but it tells the story of the Cold War via the medium of chess, or at least chess tournaments. So it is really good fun, and if you get a chance to listen to the soundtrack, I do recommend it, and that one in particular, because it's got some of my absolute favourites, Kerry Ellis, Idina Menzel, to name but two. Right, I said I'd speak to you about a show that I went to see last week, and I went back to the Bridge Theatre, which I hadn't been to for forever, and then I've now been there like three times in the last few months, and I am beginning to do like the space. It's a great space. I went to see the Oresteia there, which is, of course, a Greek tragedy, and this is the modern version of the Greek tragedy. So it's a very modern dialogue, and actually that's really good. The acting is really great. There's lots of, it doesn't feel like theatre. You know, when you often walk into the theatre and you have to kind of recalibrate when they start speaking slow and careful. When I went to see The Misanthrope at the National, I remember doing this and kind of going, oh, you know, it's going to be a bit, you know, we have to slow my pace down because that's how they do it in theatre. But this really wasn't. It was a family dynamic, and they were talking all over each other, and obviously not the important dialogue, but they were talking all over each other, and it felt like a genuine kind of inside a family home appeal. I was really intrigued by this because it's got Mary Louise Parker, who people of a similar age to me will know very well. She was in The West Wing and Fried Green Tomatoes and Weeds and loads of other things. She was really big in on American television and in some films a little while ago, and she's now, you know, in her 60s, I think, but looking very good on it. And she's, I think it's David Morrissey as well, who is an English actor who is equally pretty big on English television. And they've got a great cast around them. I took my older nephew, who's 17, and his idea of good theatre is quite close to what my idea of good theatre was when I was his age, which is lovely because we get to go and enjoy things together, and we both like us more. Meaningful and sometimes darker theatre than the rest of our family do. So we like to go and see things together. And he loved it. He absolutely loved it. I liked it. Wasn't 100% on it, but I did really enjoy it, and more than I thought I would, because often when I go and see Greek tragedies in the theatre, I'm really looking forward to it there, and then it kind of disappoints me a bit. But this one didn't at all. And as I say, it felt really natural and really really alive kind of piece of theatre. But of course, being a Greek tragedy, a lot of what it is about the sins of the father, and the family's history coming back to haunt the children, and things like that. So kind of not a theme that I'm particularly hot on, not something that really makes me really enthusiastic, but it was very well done. It's 3 hours with two intervals, so it's a long one, but definitely recommend the Oresteia at the Bridge if you like your family dramas.

don't mind a lot of fake blood and quite a dark piece. But if you don't mind that, then it's definitely worth seeing. So go and check that out. Right, here's a little bit more music. This is from Avenue Q, still on in the West End, extended until the new year. This one is the original Broadway cast with There's a Fine, Fine Line.

There's a fine, fine line from Avenue Q. And if you haven't seen it, and you don't mind your theatre a little bit blue, then I definitely recommend going to see that one. Again, it's got quite a good message to it, but unlike my nephew and I were discussing this, unlike the other things that we often like, it's very funny and not dark, really. So if you haven't seen it, it's Sesame Street puppets in a musical, but not all Sesame Street puppets, because like Sesame Street, they obviously have other human characters that they interact with. It was on about 20 years ago, and they've kind of modernised it a little bit, mostly the same, but a little bit of modernisation to it. And it's on at the Shaftesbury Theatre in London. If you fancy that one, definitely recommend that one. And the other piece of news that I heard, I'm not sure if it's true, if you listened a couple of weeks ago, I reviewed Pride at the National Theatre, which I loved and was brilliant and think everybody should see if they can. But it was a limited run at the National, which was pretty much sold out. And somebody who's a kind of in the know person on social media has said that it's going to transfer to the Bridge in October. I haven't seen any official confirmation of that, but if it's true, very much worthwhile going to see that if you haven't seen it. It's a musical of the film of the same name, which tells the story of lesbians and gays against the miners and the miners strikes back in the 80s. Really good. I mean, I love the film and I love the musical as well. And if it does come back, I will be taking my older nephew to see that one as well, because he's very much into his social history. So I'm sure he'll enjoy that as well. Right, another piece of music for you. How about this one? This is our local famous lady. This is Judi Dench and Send in the Clowns.

Judi Dench and Send in the Clowns, which is another Sondheim musical and written for somebody who doesn't have the best voice, and lots of debate about how good Judi Dench is a singer, but I think it works, and I was lucky enough to see that production back at the National, I think it was about 1996, something like that, and we were sat in the circle, which meant we could have a really good view of the choreography and how it all worked together. So I remember enjoying that when I was back doing my GCSEs, and we went to the National a lot. I still love the National Theatre, and go there when I can, but like to spread it out as well and see lots of different things at different places. I haven't seen The Little Night Music, which is where that's from, performed recently, but definitely a good musical and a great song there. Right, not much time left here on Curtain Up. Stay tuned, of course, for your Wednesday requests with Gemma and the team coming up shortly. I'm going to leave you with one last song, and this is from a relatively new musical, another one that my older nephew loved. It's called Standing at the Sky's Edge, and it's about a housing estate in Sheffield over time and how it changes and things, and this is from towards the end of the show, and it's quite a different musical than most, so I hope you enjoy this one. It's called Don't Get Hung Up in Your Soul. Good night.

0: Nikki! 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Oh, Jesus, am I doing this? Chasing after you like a... Unbelievable!
1: What?
0: And you knew, didn't you? You knew I'd follow you. You were counting on it.
1: Are you okay?
0: You love me. Well, what does that mean? You want to move up here? Start a life with me here amongst the hills?
1: Okay.
0: Why? I'm a nightmare. I know I didn't make things easy. I'm sorry I didn't make things easy. Since being here, I have got better, but this is my home now. And you want this?
1: If you're here, I want it.

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1: And me, Hector Hall.
0: Yes, and how are you doing today, Hector?
1: You know, college is starting for most people, so me personally, I'm happy.
0: Good.
1: I don't know how any other people would be saying, because it's like, school starting, but you know, new start for college, so should
0: Definitely.
1: Be fun.
0: Ah, brilliant. Yeah, I mean, I'm still at work, unfortunately. Not yet old enough to retire, so I guess this is just my life for the next 30 years, so. Anyway, this is an odd start. I should really plan these out much better. Anyway, hope everyone listening is doing well. You're here with the next hour and a half, and we're going to be playing your requests. We'll be starting off with you, Madeline, on the Buckland Ward. We'll play you some Bryan Adams.
1: Harrison, you have asked for some Harry Styles.
0: And then Sheila on the Surrey Ward will play you some Dolly Parton.
1: And on the Surrey Ward, you've asked for some Sinatra.
0: And then Joyce on the Sussex Ward will play you Debussy's Claire de Lune.
1: Muriel, you've in the Sussex Ward, you've asked for some Elvis.
0: Maureen on the Sussex Ward, you wanted Dusty Springfield for your husband John.
1: Helen, on the phone, you've asked for Madness.
0: Yes, and then Colin, our former Radio Red Hill presenter, we're going to play some more Dolly Parton.
1: Kel, you've asked for some John Arm Tandring.
0: Ooh, and then Lynn on the Tandridge Ward will play you Black Lace.
1: Di on the Tandridge Ward, you've asked for Rat Trap.
0: And then Peter on the Sussex Ward will play you something by Dean Martin.
1: Catherine on the Buckland Ward, you've asked for Frankly Goes to Hollywood by Relax.
0: Lovely. And then Pam on the Surrey Ward will play Stand By Your Man.
1: Hallie on the Corkthorne Ward, you've asked for, God, I can never remember how to say, is it Fire, Air and Water? Or
0: yes.
1: However the order goes.
0: And then Alan on the Tandridge Ward will play you The Legend of Xanadu.
1: Donna on the Buckland Ward, you've asked for Shout.
0: And then Hillbilly Rock is Terry's request on the Tandridge Ward.
1: Rowena on the Tandridge Ward, you've asked for some Brenda Lee.
0: And then we're going to play The Doors Rising on the Storm by Riders on the Storm, in fact, for Stephen. Well, we'll play as much as we can of that one. And I think, is that it?
1: That's good. That's all for me, yeah.
0: Brilliant. Oh, great show. Yes, quite a lot of songs tonight. Thank you, everyone, who made a request. Let's get cracking. And we're going first to you, Madeline, on the Buckland Ward. You want anything by Bryan Adams, and you wanted this to thank the staff for looking after you. And this is a bit of a cliche. It's the one everyone loves, but you can't rock a classic, can you? This is Summer of 69.

0: There we are, the summer of 69, and that was for you, Madeline, and the staff on the Buckland Ward, and we'll play you some Annie Lennox tomorrow.
1: Cool. Moving over to the Copthorne Ward, Harrison, you have highly requested As It Was by Harry Styles.

0: appearing in many of the last year's top of the song charts, as it was Harry Styles, requested by Harrison on the Copthorne Ward.
1: Yes, we were definitely enjoying that one in the studio. I hope everyone was as well. And we're going now to you, Sheila, on the Surrey Ward, and you wanted anything by Dolly Parton, the one and only Dolly. And so I hope this one is okay. It is. Here You Come Again.

0: The endlessly talented Dolly Parton there, Here You Come Again. And thank you so much, Sheila, on the Surrey Ward. Always good to hear from Dolly Parton, of course. And we'll play you some ABBA tomorrow.
1: Moving over to the Surrey Ward, Anne, you have asked for Nancy Sinatra, These Boots Are Made for Walking.

0: some may argue, the most famous Sinatra. Are we saying that? Maybe not.
1: There's her dad.
0: I mean, yeah.
1: Frank Sinatra.
0: Anyway, that was These Boots Are Made for Walking by Anne. Oh, sorry, not by Anne. Anne, you didn't sing that. It was sung by Nancy Sinatra, right. Requested by Anne on the Sorry Ward.
1: She could have.
0: She could have. She definitely could have.
1: We don't know. We don't know these things. Anyway, sorry. Now we're going to you, Joy, on the Sussex Ward, and you wanted Debussy, and specifically you wanted Claire de Lune. And yes, so this is the... doesn't say who's conducting it. Sorry, Joyce, but anyway, enjoy.

0: Debussy's Claire de Lune there, and that was for you, Joyce, on the Sussex Ward. Thank you very much for all of your requests.
1: Staying on the Sussex Wards, Muriel, you have asked for Elvis, Always on My Mind.

0: Always On My Mind by Elvis, requested by Muriel on the Sussex Ward.
1: Yep, and now we're going to Maureen on the Surrey Ward. We played you some Frank Sinatra today and, yesterday, and today you wanted Dusty Springfield, Son of a Preacher Man, and this is for your husband, John.

0: Son of a Preacher Man. And that was for you, Maureen, on the Sussex Ward. Definitely a Dusty Springfield song that we don't listen to nearly enough. So thank you very much. And yeah, and that was for your husband, John. Thank you very much.
1: Moving over to Helen, you have requested this on the phone and you have asked for Madness, It Must Be Love.

0: Helen, this was It Must Be Love by Madness, and you requested this on the phone. We'll be right back after these few messages.
1: Hello, I'm Nick Hutchings. Why not join me between 10 and 1, Monday to Saturday, for a mixture of music and fun? I'll have the tunes you want to hear interspersed with facts from this day in history. I'll also have the local news so you can keep up with what's happening. That's 10 to 1, Monday to Saturday. You know, that bit between breakfast and lunch. I look forward to your company.
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5: Welcome back to your Wednesday request. We're with you for just under an hour now with the music you've requested. And now we're going to Colin Hastings, our former Radio Red Hill presenter. Thank you very much for the call, Colin. And as you said, of course, we've got to play a bit more Dolly Parton. You know, the one and only true queen she is. And you left, I think you chose this one. I can't remember if I suggested it. No, I think you suggested it. This is 9 to 5.

0: 9 to 5 by, of course, Dolly Parton. We miss you, Dolly. But that was for you, Colin, our former Radio Red Hill presenter. Thank you very much.
1: Moving over to Kel, you have emailed this specifically and you have asked for Drop the Pilot by Joan Armour Trading.

0: Drop the Pilot by Joan Armour Trading. That was requested by Kel by email.
1: Yes, and now we're going to Lynn on the Tandridge Ward, and you said you wanted anything from the band Black Lace. You left the choice up to us. So I hope this one is all right. This is Superman.

0: There we go. Hope you're doing all the dance moves. That was Superman by Black Lace. And that's for Lynn on the Tandridge Ward. And we'll play you some happy music tomorrow.
1: Moving over to the Tandridge Ward. Di, you have given us free rein over the Boomtown Rats. So we have given you, of course, Rat Trap.

0: That was Rat Trap by the Boomtown Rats, requested by Dyer on the Tanderidge Ward.
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2: Yes, and now we're going to Peter on the Surrey ward, Sussex ward in fact, and you said you wanted anything by Dean Martin. You left a choice up to us. So we'll play for you Little Old Wine Drinking Me. Enjoy this.

0: That was Little Old Wine Drinking Me, and that was by Dean Martin, and I hope you enjoyed that, Peter. Thank you very much for all your requests.
1: Moving over to Catherine on the Buckland Ward, you have highly requested Frankie Goes to Hollywood by Relax.

0: Jeez, what a way to end the song. Anyway, that was Relax by Frank. No, that was Frankie Goes to. No, it's not. It's Relax by
1: Relax
0: Frankie.
1: Is the song.
0: It's Relax is the song. Frankie Goes to Hollywood was sung the song Relax, requested by Catherine on the Buckland Ward. Jeez. I can't get anything right today.
1: Not at all. We're both doing great. And everyone listening is doing great too. And well, we're going next to you, Pam, on the Surrey Ward. And you wanted for your second helping, you wanted Tammy Wynette. And you said you wanted Stand By Your Man.

0: Stand By Your Man. That was Tammy Wynette, and that was for you, Pam, on the Surrey Ward. Thank you very much. And we're just going to go into our last break for the evening, but don't go anywhere. We'll be right back.
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5: 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We shall kick things off again with another banger of September, sung by Earth, Wind and Fire, requested by Hallie on the Copthorne Ward.

0: That was September, sung by Earth, Wind and Fire, requested by Hallie on the Copthorne Ward.
1: Now we're going to Alan on the Tandridge Ward, and you met David yesterday and you said that you love the 60s and you specifically said you wanted this song, but we will play you some more 60s music tomorrow. But for tonight you wanted The Legend of Xanadu, and this is performed by Dave D, Dozy, Beaky, Mick and Titch. So yeah, enjoy.

0: There we are, The Legend of Xanadu, and that is performed by Dave D, Dozy, Beaky, Mick and Titch. That was for you, Alan, on the Tandridge Ward. Hope you enjoyed that, and as I said, we'll play you some more 60s music tomorrow, same time, same place.
1: Going over to the Buckland Ward, Donna, you have highly requested Shout by Lulu and the Lovers.

0: That was Shout by Lulu and the Lovers, requested by Donna on the Buckland Ward.
1: Now we're going to you, Terry, on the Tandridge Ward, and you wanted Hillbilly Rock by the Woolpackers, but I'm afraid we don't have that one, but I looked into it and it seems like it was performed by the cast of Emmerdale. So what we'll do, we don't have any songs by Emmerdale, but we do have a couple for EastEnders. So what we'll do is we'll play Every Loser Wins by Nick Berry. I think he was one of the characters in EastEnders, slightly before my time. And then we'll play the EastEnders theme, and hopefully that'll be okay. Here it is.

0: There we go. That was for you, Terry, on the Tantridge Ward. That was Every Loser Wins by Nick Berry and also the EastEnders theme by Simon May. Hope that was all right. Sorry we didn't have Hillbilly Rock, but we'll play you some country folk music tomorrow.
1: Staying on the Tantridge Ward, Rowena, you have asked for Rocking Round the Christmas Tree by Brenda Lee.

0: Rowena, I will never understand why you asked to choose to play a Christmas song.
1: It's lovely.
0: I mean, you did say because it's 4 months until Christmas, so you definitely have got that.
1: I don't need to be reminded.
0: That supermarket mentality where you get all the stuff in about 4 or 5 months before the actual event. So. Anyway, that was Rocking Round the Christmas Tree, sung by Brenda Lee, requested by Rowena on the Tandridge Ward.
1: Yes, and then we'll go to your next one, I think, because I've got quite a longer one. So what's your next one?
0: Yours. We have got a message to you, Rudy, by the Specials, requested by Emma on the Children Ward.

0: The very notorious TV show Plebs, released in 2013, we think, or I believe...
1: Well, that's what Google told me.
0: Well, we can always trust the internet.
1: Of course.
0: Yes. That's what we believe they used to sample the opening theme tune to that song. But yes, that was A Message to You, Rudy, by the specials requested by Emma on the Child Award.
1: Yes, and we're just going to say our goodbyes now. So
0: I'll say goodbye first. Yes. This was Hector Hall. Good night and thank you for listening.
1: Yes, and now we're going to you, Stephen. Good night and get well soon for me, Gemma Kendall, because we've going to play you The Doors, Riders on the Storm, which is 7 minutes, so we don't have enough time to play all of it, but we will play about 6 minutes of it. So hope you enjoy it. This is Riders on the Storm.

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0: From the Sky News Centre at 10, officials in Nepal say more than 150 people have died after the country's border area was hit by flash floods. A 13-year-old girl is reported to be among at least 33 British citizens said to be missing. Footage shows walls of mud sweeping away buildings. One local journalist says it's like something out of the movies. Mona Sherpa from the charity Care Nepal says it's not the first time the region's experienced an extreme weather event.
1: The Rasuwa district is very much disaster-prone area. And then last year and even before that, several floods, flash floods, landslides has happened.
0: The owner of Facebook and Instagram's agreed to pay up to £12 billion to settle US claims its platforms harm children. Meta still denies designing features that get children hooked. A child's among two people who've died in a house fire less than a mile from the scene of a crash on Teesside on Saturday that killed seven people, including two officers. Police in Middlesbrough have made two arrests. Experts are urging households in Britain on standard variable tariffs to switch after a 4% rise in the energy price cap. A typical home will now pay around an extra £60 a year from October. Here's what shoppers in Northampton think.
2: It will be a worry when the winter comes.
3: They always blame it on the war. Everything goes up, doesn't it, all the time.
4: People that need electric for mobility scooters, for simple thing as a kettle, can't afford it. So how are they going to live? And then that means they're going to go into hospital to get it.
0: Tim Curry, star of the Rocky Horror Picture Show, has died at the age of 80. He also played Rooster Hannigan in Annie. And Heroic Hearts overcame a red card to pull off a stunning penalty shootout victory away to Rapid Vienna and book their place in the Conference League. The Edinburgh club battled to a 2-2 draw. In the EFL Cup, there were wins for Tottenham, Everton and Newcastle. That's the latest time they roll in.
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0: From the Sky News Centre at 11, the Prime Minister's promised to do everything he can to support British nationals impacted by flash floods in Nepal. At least 33 UK citizens are among those missing. Officials there say at least 157 people have died. David Fisher is from the Red Cross.
1: We are already providing food for many people who have been displaced, supporting the authorities with search and rescue, and arranging for some emergency shelter for people.
0: A child is among two people who've died in a house fire less than a mile from the scene of a crash on Teesside on Saturday that killed seven people. Police in Middlesbrough have made two arrests and aren't ruling out links to organised crime. Meta is to change some of its teen account settings as part of a settlement in the US. Facebook and Instagram's owner is to pay around £12 billion but still denies deliberately designing features to hook children. British actor Tim Curry has died aged 80. His character, Dr. Frankenfurter in the Rocky Horror Picture Show, is among his best-known roles. Anna Bates reports.
2: Light of the night. It was the 1975 cult classic that launched him into the spotlight. Before later roles as Rooster in Annie, Pennywise the Clown in It.
3: Aren't you going to say hello?
2: And the hotel concierge in Home Alone 2.
4: Run along, Cedric.
2: He suffered a major stroke in 2012, which he spoke about back in September.
5: A very nice paramedic said, I'm going to give you morphine, and I said, bring it on.
2: A cause of death has not been confirmed.
0: Police say they're investigating an alleged assault following an incident involving England cricketer Brydon Carse at a nightclub in Derby. He was pictured in handcuffs after being very briefly arrested on suspicion of being drunk and disorderly on Sunday. And Liverpool will host Tottenham in the third round of the EFL Cup as teams playing in Europe enter the competition. Spurs qualified by seeing off Charlton 5-1. That's the latest and latest deal.
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welcome once again to The Missing Link. Hello, I'm Nick Hutchings, with you for an hour, playing you a selection of music, and your task, should you choose to accept it, is to work out what links the records I'm going to play together. There'll be 2 half hours of this show. In the first half hour, I'll play one lot of music, that'll have a link, and then the second half hour, I'll play another lot of music, and that'll have a link too. So grab yourself a pen and paper, we'll start the first link very shortly, write down the name of the artist, write down the title of the song, I'll say what they are, and keep it in front of you as I work through the records and see if you can work out what the links are. Clear as mud? Sure it is. Well, we'll get cracking anyway with our first record, and I might explain a bit more after this. We're going to start with some brothers from America. It's the Osmonds. And Crazy Horses.

Kicking things off in style, that's the Osmonds with Crazy Horses. Now, when I do these links, they're normally either about the records or there's something to do with the words in the titles and the artists. And tonight, the first one tonight is a wordy one. So yeah, grab that pen and paper, write those things down and see what you can work out from that. Well, if you can get it from one, well done. The Osmonds, Crazy Horses, could be anything, couldn't it? But if you do think, you know, keep it to yourself, because the person in the bed next to you or at home next to you, if you're listening online, might be playing along as well. So we started with the Osmonds. And then we go to these gentlemen.

Yeah, someone who didn't see the bunny side of their relationship there. That's Chaz and Dave anyway, with Rabbit. Rabbit, second record in the link this evening. Now, I suppose tonight you could say there's a entry-level link and a slightly harder link. So I won't give much away, but I'm sure you'll get the entry. You might have got the entry-level link after those first two records. But yeah, keep it to yourself. So we'll say there's an entry-level link. But if for the real, like, sort of brainy ones amongst you, there is a tougher link. And that was what I was intending for this one. So yeah, see how you get on. Okay, Rabbit by Chaz and Dave and Crazy Horses by the Osmonds. We're going to come a bit more recent now to a record that was enormous 2 or 3 years ago. Here's Tones and I and Dance Monkey.

Tones and I, Dance Monkey, third record in our first link in this show. So have you got it yet? We'll see. I'll give you a clue. I know I'm about halfway through. I like to give a clue because it's a bit of fun. Makes it more interesting, doesn't it? My clue I'll give you tonight is this happens once a year. Or actually, better still, this changes once a year. This changes once a year. How about that? Be a bit more specific. This changes once a year. Does that help? Clear as mud? Here are mud. For all fans of Popmaster, this is Tiger Feet.

I don't know what he means by tiger feet, whether it's some slippers the person he's singing about got for Christmas. Who knows? There we go. Mud, tiger feet. What a great record that still is now. The fourth record in the link this evening. Mud, reasonably local to here as well. They were as well from sort of South London, so not a million miles away. But there we go. Tiger Feet by Mud. Any ideas yet? Maybe this will help. For it is Whitesnake. And here I go again.

Appropriate fade there for Here I Go Again, isn't it? Yeah, that's Whitesnake with Here I Go Again. I'm going to play you one, maybe two more before I reveal what the link is. But let's have a little recap. I played you The Osmonds with Crazy Horses. I then played, I played Tones and I'm a Dance Monkey, didn't I? And I played Chaz and Dave with Rabbit. I played Mud with Tiger Feet. And there we had Whitesnake with Here I Go Again. There's two levels of link here. There's one that's fairly straightforward that I imagine you've got already. And there's a second one that's slightly harder. And my clue to that really is changes once a year. It changes once a year. So there you go. Now, here's a great record from a while back. And I was disappointed. I say disappointed once. My sister, must be in the mid-90s, came home once with some CDs she'd picked up from Woolies that were in the bargain bin. And they were literally pence each. And I think this one was 2 or 3 pence. I think they were just trying to clear the shelves for the next lot of CDs they were putting out. But I like this record. And I thought 2 pence was selling it a bit short. It's it's not China Crisis. No, it's Red Dragon featuring Tony Gold. And this is Compliments on Your Kiss.

There you go. I threw another one in there for you. That's Little Red Rooster by the Rolling Stones. Following on from Brian and Tony Gold with Red Dragon and Compliments on Your Kiss. Have you got it? Well, I'll give you another quick run through of the records I played and we can see if we can work out what the link was. I played you... we started off with the Osmonds and Crazy Horses. Then we had Chaz and Dave with Rabbit. Tones and I with Dance Monkey. Mud with Tiger Feet. Then White Snake with Here I Go Again. Red Dragon, as I just mentioned, with Compliments on Your Kiss. And finally there, the Rolling Stones with Little Red Rooster. Now, rooster's quite important here because it's how the animal is described. And you might have already worked out that the low-level link here is animals. Everyone, every song and title's got an animal in it. Well, it has, definitely. Yes, so that would get you somewhere. But rooster, and think of dragon as well. And all these animals, coupled with my clue I gave you, which was changes once a year, they're all part of the Chinese zodiac. What's the Chinese zodiac? Well, every year at Chinese New Year, the year changes and there's 12 years you can have. And all of these songs feature an animal or artists feature an animal that are in the Chinese zodiac. So we have Horse, Crazy Horses. We have Chaz and David Rabbit, Year of the Rabbit. Tones and I with Dance Monkey, this Year of the Monkey. Mud with Tiger Feet for Year of the Tiger. And then also we had White Snake, Here I Go Again, Snake, I was born the Year of the Snake, Red Dragon, Year of the Dragon, Compliments on Your Kiss, and finally there, Rolling Stones with Little Red Rooster. So well done if you got that right. Okay, well, I like to put a little record in the middle just to give you a little of a breather, and here we go with that. It's Lisa Loeb.

Lovely little record that, isn't it? Lisa Loeb and Nine Stories and Stay I Missed You. Right, cracking straight on then with our second link. Once again, clear your slate, grab your pen and paper, write down the artist, write down the title of the track, and I hope you enjoy these records. We start with Leanne Rimes.

0: How Do I Live by Leanne Rimes. First record in our second link. Now, what I'm going to suggest you do with this one, again, write down the artist, write down the title of the song, but pay more attention to the artists this time, because it's something that links all of the artists I'm going to play for you together. So it links Leanne Rimes and Ed Sheeran.
1: When I was 6 years old, I broke my leg

Ed Sheeran, Castle on the Hill. Now, there is a clue in the lyrics to that song. There is a clue in there. I'll give you another clue in a bit. But if you were listening carefully in the lyrics to that song, there is a clue in there, and it will become clear later on. So there we go. Leanne Rimes, Ed Sheeran. What links them to also with Dua Lipa? This is Be The One.

0: excellent record. Dua Lipa, Be The One, third record in the second link today. Okay, I'll give you a clue. My clue would be, if you're not sure what the answer is, ask Reg. If you're not sure what the answer is, ask Reg. Here's Blue. This is All Rise.
1: Yeah.

There's an awful lot going on in that record, isn't it? That's All Rise by Blue. Fourth record in the second link. Well, any ideas what it is yet? Maybe this one will help you. Ooh. If you listen carefully, the organ at the start of this is playing Freedom by Wham. When I was little, I went to a Christmas disco locally to hear, Foxborough's if you remember it, and one of the I won a Mars bar because I answered that as a question. Who was asked, what's playing at the start of the record? I won a Mars, well pleased. Anyway, here we go. George Michael and Faith.

Star there by Kiki D, following on from, what was it I just played? I can't remember. Gosh, it goes so fast, doesn't it? Yes, George Michael with Faith. So do you have any idea what the link was? Well, let's have a little run through and we'll see if we can work it out. Well, the first record I played was Leanne Rimes with How Do I Live? Then I played Ed Sheeran's Castle on the Hill, Dua Lipa with Be The One, Blue with All Rise, George Michael with Faith, and finally there, Kiki D with Star. Now, I said there was a clue in the Ed Sheeran record. I'll come back to that in a minute. And also, there was a clue that I gave that was something like this. It was, if you don't know the answer, ask Reg. Well, who's Reg? Who's famous called Reg? Well, Reg is Reginald Dwight, I'm thinking of here, is Elton John. And all of the artists I've played you in this second link have all duetted with Elton John on various records. Have they, you might say? Well, they have. Leanne Rimes on Written in the Stars, Ed Sheeran on Merry Christmas in 2021, Dua Lipa on Cold Cold Heart, Blue on a version of Sorry Seems to Be the Hardest Word, George Michael on... what was the record called? Don't Let the Sun Go Down on Me, because he introduces him halfway through and goes, ladies and gentlemen, Mr. Elton John. So yes, that's he's duetted with him on that. And finally there, Kiki D, who duetted with Elton John on a couple of records, Don't Go Breaking My Heart, and also on a version of True Love as well. And the clue in the Ed Sheeran record, well, he sings in Castle on the Hill about driving at 90, listening to singing along to Tiny Dancer, which is an Elton John record. That's just a little clue I stuck in there because I noticed it when I was playing the records. So there we go. That was the clue. All have duetted with Elton John. Well done if you got that. Don't worry if you didn't. Well, I hope you've enjoyed the show this evening. Thank you very much for listening. Hope you enjoyed the records more than anything. The links are just a sort of a thing to club them together, but it's always fun to guess them, isn't it? But there you go. I will say cheerio now. Thank you very much for listening. Please get well very soon. I've been Nick Hutchings. 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Good evening.

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0: From the Sky News Centre at midnight. Officials in Nepal say more than 150 people have died after the country's border area was hit by flash floods. At least 33 British citizens are missing. Footage shows walls of mud sweeping away buildings. One local journalist says it's like something out of the movies. Mona Sherpa from the charity Care Nepal says it's not the first time the region's experienced an extreme weather event.
1: The Rasuwa district is very much disaster-prone area. And then last year and even before that, several floods, flash floods, and landslides has happened.
0: The owner of Facebook and Instagram has agreed to pay up to £12 billion to settle US claims its platforms harm children. Meta still denies designing features that get children hooked, but has agreed to make changes to teen accounts. A child is among two people who've died in a house fire on Teesside, around a mile from where a crash on the A66 killed seven people, including two police officers. Police have arrested two men on suspicion of murder and aren't ruling out links to organised crime. Our North of England correspondent Shingi Marike's in Middlesbrough.
2: This is in the Grangetown area of Middlesbrough. Emergency services were called at around 5:23 a.m. this morning, and it's still a steady stream of activity. We've seen firemen going into the building. Police are also still here, and that's part of a continuing police presence in the area.
0: A typical home in Britain can expect to see variable energy bills rise by around £60 a year from October. The price cap has risen. Tim Curry, star of the Rocky Horror Picture Show, has died at the age of 80. The actor's other on-screen credits include Rooster Hannigan in the 1982 film Annie. In sport, Liverpool will host Tottenham in the third round of the EFL Cup as teams playing in Europe enter the competition. Spurs qualified by seeing off Charlton 5-1 earlier. That's the latest. I'm Daisy Steele.

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2: Good evening and welcome to another edition of Curtain Up here on Radio Red Hill. Half an hour of all things theatre before your Wednesday requests. And I'm not going to be joining you for your Wednesday requests today. I'll leave that to the team, but Gemma will take the show and I'm sure there'll be some great music in there. I'm going to focus on a little bit of news, not a lot going on, a little review of a show I saw last week, and then some great music as well from the musicals. And we're going to start with the brilliant Sheridan Smith and Company from Legally Blonde at the Savoy Theatre way back when, and this is a song called Take It Like a Man.
3: What is this place?
4: It's called a department store.
3: It's beautiful.
4: First, a deep breath. Take it all in. Feel all those halogens warming your skin. Smell how they pump in pure oxygen. See, they care. Love?
3: Excuse me?
4: Love, the new fragrance from Chanel.
3: Oh, no. Thank you.

0: Oh.
1: I look like Warner.
0: Yeah.
1: But it's just me.
2: That's the best part. The outside is new. But now it reflects what's already in you. Couldn't change that if I wanted to. And I do not.
3: Thank you.
2: No, thank you. This is no gift. It's payment in kind. Cause you saw beyond all the blonde to my mind. Oh, we've got to buy this.

Take It Like a Man from Legally Blonde. That was the original West End production, which was fantastic and I saw probably too many times, but it was very good. Sheridan Smith, incredible in that role. And it has had a couple of other runouts as well. So sometimes it's around if you want to check it out. The first bit of news for you, The Oak Tree. I've spoken about this play before. You might remember it's one of those plays where one of the actors comes to it new every evening and doesn't know what, you know, their script in hand, haven't been told what to do beforehand. And these are quite popular at the moment, and this one is coming to the Other Palace. This is one of the better ones in the sense that it tells you who is going to be on what night, so you don't have to guess. Some of them do that, kind of like, these are the people who'll be appearing, but we're not going to tell you who's appearing when. And that always annoys me because I don't want to spend my money and not see the person I wanted to see and feel like disappointed, even though I enjoy the show, disappointed that I didn't get to see the person I wanted to see. It's going to run between the 5th of October and the 15th of November. And so far, they've announced the first tranche of performers. I haven't included the dates, so you'll have to look those up for yourself. But Bessie Carter, who is, of course, the daughter of theatre royalty and Downton Abbey royalty, Claire Perkins, who was in EastEnders for a while and has done lots of other West End work, and Gemma Whelan, who was on Game of Thrones and lots of other things, are three of the performers who will be in The Oak Tree at the Other Palace. So if you're interested in that kind of show, check out their website. There'll be more performers announced down the line. There are some male performers, but they weren't names or faces that I recognised, so I've gone with the ones that I did. Right, next piece of music. How about something from Chess? This is the brilliant Idina Menzel with Nobody's Side.

Idina Menzel there with Nobody's Side from Chess. In fact, that version was from Chess in Concert, performed at the Royal Albert Hall quite a number of years ago now, which I was lucky enough to go and see. And it was really great. I do love Chess, the musical, from the music perspective. The music's written by Benny and Bjorn, the boys from ABBA, and the lyrics are by Tim Rice, the lyrics in the book. And it's some

0: I am beginning to well, I do like the space. It's a great space. I went to see the Oresteia there, which is, of course, a Greek tragedy. And this is the modern version of the Greek tragedy. So it's a very modern dialogue. And actually, that's really good. The acting is really great. There's lots of, it doesn't feel like, you know, when you often walk into the theatre and you have to kind of recalibrate when they start speaking slow and careful. When I went to see The Misanthrope at the National, I remember doing this and kind of going, oh, yeah, no, it's going to be a bit, you know, we have to slow my pace down because that's how they do it in theatre. But this really wasn't. It was a family dynamic, and they were talking all over each other, and obviously not the important dialogue, but they were talking all over each other, and it felt like a genuine kind of inside a family home appeal. I was really intrigued by this because it's got Mary Louise Parker, who people of a similar age to me will know very well. She was in The West Wing and Fried Green Tomatoes and Weeds and loads of other things. She was really big in on American television and in some films a little while ago. And she's, I mean, she's now, you know, in her 60s, I think, but looking very good on it. And she's, I think it's David Morrissey as well, who is an English actor who is equally pretty big on English television. So, and they've got a great cast around them. I took my older nephew, who's 17, and his idea of good theatre is quite close to what my idea of good theatre was when I was his age, which is lovely because we get to go and enjoy things together, and we both like a more meaningful and sometimes darker theatre than the rest of our family do. So we like to go and see things together, and he loved it. He absolutely loved it. I liked it. Wasn't 100% on it, but I did really enjoy it, and more than I thought I would, because often when I go and see Greek tragedies in the theatre, I'm really looking forward to it there, and then it kind of disappoints me a bit. But this one didn't at all. And as I say, it felt really natural and really really alive kind of piece of theatre. But of course, being a Greek tragedy, a lot of what it is about the sins of the father, and the family's history coming back to haunt the children, and things like that. So, kind of not a theme that I'm particularly hot on, not something that really makes me really enthusiastic, but it was very well done. It is 3 hours with two intervals, so it's a long one, but definitely recommend the Oresteia at the Bridge if you like your family dramas, don't mind a lot of fake blood and quite a dark piece. But if you don't mind that, then it's definitely worth seeing. So go and check that out. Right, here's a little bit more music. This is from Avenue Q, still on in the West End, extended until the new year. This one is the original Broadway cast with There's a Fine, Fine Line.
1: There's a fine, fine line between a lover and a friend.

There's a fine, fine line from Avenue Q. And if you haven't seen it and you don't mind your theatre a little bit blue, then I definitely recommend going to see that one. Again, it's got quite a good message to it, but unlike my nephew and I were discussing this, unlike the other things that we often like, it's very funny and not dark, really. So if you haven't seen it, it's Sesame Street puppets in a musical, but not all Sesame Street puppets, because like Sesame Street, they obviously have other human characters that they interact with. It was on about 20 years ago, and they've kind of modernised it a little bit, mostly the same, but a little bit of modernisation to it. And it's on at the Shaftesbury Theatre in London. If you fancy that one, definitely recommend that one. And the other piece of news that I heard, I'm not sure if it's true, if you listened a couple of weeks ago, I reviewed Pride at the National Theatre, which I loved and was brilliant and think everybody should see if they can. But it was a limited run at the National, which was pretty much sold out. And somebody who's a kind of in the know person on social media has said that it's going to transfer to the Bridge in October. I haven't seen any official confirmation of that, but if it's true, very much worthwhile going to see that if you haven't seen it. It's a musical of the film of the same name, which tells the story of lesbians and gays against the miners and the miners' strikes back in the 80s. Really good. I mean, I love the film and I love the musical as well. And if it does come back, I will be taking my older nephew to see that one as well, because he's very much into his social history. So I'm sure he'll enjoy that as well. Right, another piece of music for you. How about this one? This is our local famous lady. This is Judi Dench and Send in the Clowns.

0: sorry.
1: My dear.
0: But where are the clowns? Quick, send in the clowns. Don't bother.

Judi Dench and Send in the Clowns, which is another Sondheim musical and written for somebody who doesn't have the best voice, and lots of debate about how good Judi Dench is a singer, but I think it works, and I was lucky enough to see that production back at the National, I think it was about 1996, something like that, and we were sat in the circle, which meant we could have a really good view of the choreography and how it all worked together. So I remember enjoying that when I was back doing my GCSEs, and we went to the National a lot. I still love the National Theatre, and go there when I can, but like to spread it out as well and see lots of different things at different places. I haven't seen The Little Night Music, which is where that's from, performed recently, but definitely a good musical and a great song there. Right, not much time left here on Curtain Up. Stay tuned, of course, for your Wednesday requests with Gemma and the team coming up shortly. I'm going to leave you with one last song, and this is from a relatively new musical, another one that my older nephew loved. It's called Standing at the Sky's Edge, and it's about a housing estate in Sheffield over time and how it changes and things. And this is from towards the end of the show, and it's quite a different musical than most. So I hope you enjoy this one. It's called Don't Get Hung Up in Your Soul. Good night.

0: Nikki! Nikki, wait, wait, wait, just wait. Oh, Jesus, am I doing this? Chasing after you like a... Unbelievable!
1: What?
0: And you knew, didn't you? You knew I'd follow you. You were counting on it.
1: Are you okay?
0: You love me. Well, what does that mean? You want to move up here? Start a life with me here amongst the hills?
1: Okay.
0: Why? I'm a nightmare. I know I didn't make things easy. I'm sorry I didn't make things easy.

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1: And me, Hector Hall.
0: Yes, and how are you doing today, Hector?
1: You know, college is starting for most people, so me personally, I'm happy.
0: Good.
1: I don't know how any other people would be saying, because it's like, school starting, but you know, new start for college, so it should
0: Definitely.
1: Be fun.
0: Ah, brilliant. Yeah, I mean, I'm still at work, unfortunately. Not yet old enough to retire, so I guess this is just my life for the next 30 years, so. Anyway, this is an odd start. I should really plan these out much better. Anyway, hope everyone listening is doing well. You're here with the next hour and a half, and we're going to be playing your request. We'll be starting off with you, Madeline, on the Buckland Ward. We'll play you some Bryan Adams.
1: Harrison, you have asked for some Harry Styles.
0: And then Sheila on the Surrey Ward will play you some Dolly Parton.
1: And on the Surrey Ward, you've asked for some Sinatra.
0: And then Joyce on the Sussex Ward will play you Debussy's Clair de Lune.
1: Muriel, you've in the Sussex Ward, you've asked for some Elvis.
0: Maureen on the Sussex Ward, you wanted Dusty Springfield for your husband John.
1: Helen, on the phone, you've asked for Madness.
0: Yes, and then Colin, our former Radio Red Hill presenter, we're going to play some more Dolly Parton.
1: Kel, you've asked for some John Arm Tandring.
0: Ooh, and then Lynn on the Tandridge Ward will play you Black Lace.
1: Di on the Tandridge Ward, you've asked for Rat Trap.
0: And then Peter on the Sussex Ward will play you something by Dean Martin.
1: Catherine on the Buckland Ward, you've asked for Frankly Goes to Hollywood by Relax.
0: Lovely. And then Pam on the Surrey Ward will play Stand By Your Man.
1: Hallie on the Corkthorne Ward, you've asked for, God, I can never remember how to say, is it Fire, Air and Water, or
0: yes,
1: however the order goes.
0: And then Alan on the Tandridge Ward will play you The Legend of Xanadu.
1: Donna on the Buckland Ward, you've asked for Shout.
0: And then Hillbilly Rock is Terry's request on the Tandridge Ward.
1: Rowena on the Tandridge Ward, you've asked for some Brenda Lee.
0: And then we're going to play The Doors' Rising on the Storm by Riders on the Storm, in fact, for Stephen. Well, we'll play as much as we can of that one. And I think, is that it?
1: That's good. That's all for me, yeah.
0: Brilliant. Oh, great show. Yes, quite a lot of songs tonight. Thank you, everyone, who made a request. Let's get cracking. And we're going first to you, Madeline, on the Buckland Ward. You want anything by Bryan Adams, and you wanted this to thank the staff for looking after you. And this is a bit of a cliche. It's the one everyone loves, but you can't rock a classic, can you? This is Summer of 69.

0: There we are, the summer of 69, and that was for you, Madeline, and the staff on the Buckland Ward, and we'll play you some Annie Lennox tomorrow.
1: Cool. Moving over to the Copthorne Ward, Harrison, you have highly requested As It Was by Harry Styles.

0: appearing in many of the last year's top of the song charts, as it was Harry Styles, requested by Harrison on the Copthorne Ward.
1: Yes, we were definitely enjoying that one in the studio. I hope everyone was as well. And we're going now to you, Sheila, on the Surrey Ward, and you wanted anything by Dolly Parton, the one and only Dolly. And so I hope this one is okay. It is. Here You Come Again.

0: The endlessly talented Dolly Parton there, Here You Come Again. And thank you so much, Sheila, on the Surrey Ward. Always good to hear from Dolly Parton, of course. And we'll play you some ABBA tomorrow.
1: Moving over to the Surrey Ward, Anne, you have asked for Nancy Sinatra, These Boots Are Made for Walking.

0: Some may argue the most famous Sinatra.
1: Maybe not.
2: There's her dad.
0: I mean, yeah.
2: Frank Sinatra.
0: Anyway, that was These Boots Are Made for Walking by Anne. Oh, sorry, not by Anne. Anne, you didn't sing that. It was sung by Nancy Sinatra, right. Requested by Anne on the Surrey Ward.
2: She could have.
0: She definitely could have.
2: We don't know. We don't know these things. Anyway, sorry. Now we're going to you, Joy, on the Sussex Ward, and you wanted Debussy. And specifically, you wanted Claire de Lune. And yes, so this is the... doesn't say who's conducting it. Sorry, Joyce. But anyway, enjoy.

0: Debussy's Claire de Lune there, and that was for you, Joyce, on the Sussex Ward. Thank you very much for all of your requests.
1: Staying on the Sussex Wards, Muriel, you have asked for Elvis, Always on My Mind.

0: Always On My Mind by Elvis, requested by Muriel on the Sussex Ward.
1: Yep, and now we're going to Maureen on the Surrey Ward. We played you some Frank Sinatra today and, yesterday, and today you wanted Dusty Springfield, Son of a Preacher Man, and this is for your husband, John.

0: Son of a Preacher Man. And that was for you, Maureen, on the Sussex Ward. Definitely a Dusty Springfield song that we don't listen to nearly enough. So thank you very much. And yeah, and that was for your husband, John. Thank you very much.
1: Moving over to Helen, you have requested this on the phone and you have asked for Madness, It Must Be Love.

0: Helen, this was It Must Be Love by Madness, and you requested this on the phone. We'll be right back after these few messages.
1: Hello, I'm Nick Hutchings. Why not join me between 10 and 1, Monday to Saturday, for a mixture of music and fun? I'll have the tunes you want to hear interspersed with facts from this day in history. I'll also have the local news so you can keep up with what's happening. That's 10 to 1, Monday to Saturday. You know, that bit between breakfast and lunch. I look forward to your company.
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5: Welcome back to your Wednesday request. We're with you for just under an hour now with the music you've requested. And now we're going to Colin Hastings, our former Radio Red Hill presenter. Thank you very much for the call, Colin. And as you said, of course, we've got to play a bit more Dolly Parton. You know, the one and only true queen she is. And you left, I think you chose this one. I can't remember if I suggested it. No, I think you suggested it. This is 9 to 5.